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10: That is right, Fanny. It's that time of the day where we get to kick back and relax and enjoy the mixes up on the ones and twos. I got my also DJ Dazzle mixing it up today, all thanks to KFC for the next half hour. And then he's going to take a break and then come back for another half hour. Make sure to keep it locked. Dazzle, my also, take it away.

0: can. So one who cares and dares to give himself completely. 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
1: 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I'm gonna go let Doso go have some lunch in, and he's gonna be back in for the second half. Whānau, make sure to keep it locked in the next 3 minutes. Oh my.
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1: 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Most with DJ Dazzle for your KFC Lunch Break mix. 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

photo. You already know though, you only live once, that's the motto. Look at YOLO and we fight it every day, every day, every day. 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Every day, every day. 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Real

0: DJ Dazzle on the ones and twos for your KFC lunch break mix for your Friday. DJ Dazzle, also, I heard you got a bit of a busy weekend day. What are you up to on the weekend, Oos?
1: Oh, I got a full-on weekend. Tonight, I'll be at Kong from 1 to 4, the usual. And then Saturday, going to support the Mighty Warriors.
0: Peace up the Waz!
1: Yep. And then after that, I'll be at Shy Guy for Control Room from 11 to 12. And then I'll be up at East Street for Stylers Only from 1 to 2. And then I'll be down at Kong to finish the night off 2 to 4.
0: Damn, if you're up here in Tamaki Makaurau, you're going to go see DJ Dazzle at any of those venues. He said $100 and you'll play whatever song you want to hear that night. Also appreciate it. Whanau, we're going to get back into the beats in the next 3 minutes. Oh my. Let's
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1: My Days.
0: Well, there she is hanging out with you for your Friday. And because it's a Friday, we got to hook a lucky person up with some free KFC.
2: Oh, awesome. Thank you so much, Dish.
0: Oh, good, Smika. Hey, hold the line. I'll get some more details. But that KFC shout is all yours, all right?
2: Awesome. Thank you. Have a great weekend.
0: You can do it again all week next week, Fano. KFC and your full name, 3463, and someone could be walking away with some free chicken. We're going to get back into the beats. We got Nelly on the way. Also, some Mahalia right now. Lucky day. This one is Nowhere Fast. 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

0: Janice, STFU. Some Drake here on your My Days with Dish, hanging out with you. Hey, remember our My Musty Movie of the Week? It's a DreamWorks animation. It's called The Forgotten Island. Welcomes a dazzling and emotional story about two best friends who must come together before they drift apart in the Forgotten Island. How good is that, eh? If you want a whānau pass, text the keyword movie 2463 and I'll send you a link. And I'll put someone in the draw to win that before the end of the show. Make sure to keep it locked. Back into the beats in the next 3 minutes on My.
1: This isn't one ticket. This isn't just one night. It's your ticket too.

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It's Mai, the hottest hip-hop and R&B, Jennifer Lopez, LL Cool J, All I Have here on your Mai Days with Desh, hanging out with you for your Friday. If you missed it earlier today, our new Mai Ticket 2 is Olivia Dean. We want to send you to Olivia Dean at Western Springs Bowl Whānau. All you have to do is text the keyword MAN 3463 and you can get in the draw to win yourself flights, accommodation and tickets to see her live. When you do text MAN, you got to let us know who you'll be taking as a plus one. Who are you going to make a pack with? And here's the thing. If they also text through and nominate you as their plus one, that means you'll have more chances of winning. And then next week, the My Home Run on Friday could be picking you to win that My Ticket too. Well, back into the beats right now with some Wale and Almeen. This one is over.

It's my The Hottest Hip Hop and R&B, Alicia Keys. You don't know my name here on your My Days, all thanks to Skills Institute. If you're leaving school or starting over, Skills Institute has the course for you. We're going to jump into a My Throwback 30 in the next 3 minutes. Fano, make sure to keep it locked. We got Cameron on the way, Usher on the way, Tupac on the way. Bro, it's a whole heap of bangers. Make sure to keep it locked. We're back in

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Tupac and Ashanti, Puck's Life. You're on your My Days in the middle of a My Throwback 30. Hey, Randy's ready to find that perfect dinner date match. Finally, they had teamed up with Woolworths to find the right dinner table for her, man. Now, all you got to do is call through on 0800-WIN-MY when you hear that cue to call. They're going to put two callers on the line, and you just got to convince Randy that your dinner deserves him there. Whether it's a roast dinner, stewed and nachos, or whatever your family's got going on, try your best to convince him, and you will walk away with a $500 Woolworths voucher, all thanks to Woolworths. Serving up quick, easy dinner wins tonight. We're going to get back into the beats. We got Nige and Mystic on the way. JoJo and Bow Wow right now. TLC. This one is No Scrubs on My.

0: 5:30, Shaggy Angel here on your My Days with Dish, hanging out with you. We're jumping back into the beats in the next 3 minutes. What's up, 50 Cent? YG Miley also on the way with some Sierra. Make sure to keep it locked on My.
1: Bruno Mars is making his way back to Aotearoa for 3 shows, March 13th, 14th and 16th, 2027, to take over Auckland's Eden Park. And you could win your way there with My, so just keep it locked. He's bringing some huge special guests, Tyler, Anderson .Paak as

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0: Beyonce featuring Jay-Z, Morning Dew, the remix here on your My Days with Dish, hanging out with you all thanks to Skills Institute, real world training and healthcare, hospitality, cookery, hairdressing, nail tech and more. We're going to get back into the beats, a few more tracks before I get to Dip Whanau. I got some Sea Breezy on the way. Baby Bash also up in the mix right now. Dave in Central C, this one is a Sprinter.
1: Demand them to inconsiderate, 5-star hotel, smoking cigarette, mixing Cody and up with a Finnegan. 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
1: Kia ora whānau, this is Ray here from the band Subtribe. This is our new single Te Waka featuring Casual Healing. This song was written as a dedication to our ancient Polynesian ancestors that travelled all the way from Hawaii to Aotearoa. It's also a call to arms for all our Māori people to rise up, come together and unite. Hope you enjoy, whānau.

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1: My Days.
0: That is me done and dusted, man. I get to go home and kick back and relax. Whanau, if you're still at work, don't you worry. The My Home Run boys are taking over after 3 p.m. with Randy and Nate and the producer Nips. Make sure to keep it locked. They've got a $500 Woolworths voucher up for grabs. Also got some My Must See movie tickets up for grabs. The whole shebang. I'm going to go and enjoy the rest of the day and enjoy the weekend. Up the Waz. Up the ABs. What else is going down? Whatever other sports events, man. Bro, good luck throughout the weekend. But most importantly, Waz Dolphins, 6 p.m. kickoff. Go Media Stadium. I'll see you there. Let's all turn up and make sure that the boys, you know, the boys get the job done. You guys enjoy the rest of your day, and I'll catch you guys back here next week, Monday. Farm man.
1: This isn't one ticket. 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
1: Nate and Randy with producer Shay.
2: Kia ora, yes, welcome into the My Home Run for a Friday. All thanks to Lita, whatever's on the menu. There's a Lita favorite to match. We've got Nate in the building.
3: Hey!
2: Producer Nate's with us as well.
3: Kia ora.
2: How you guys feeling today, brothers?
3: Oh man, I'm excited. Good to go. NRL finals this weekend.
2: Who's playing?
3: Tonight it's the Knights and the Rabbitohs. Tomorrow the Dolphins and the Wars. Also, who else is playing? Sharks, Cowboys, and then on Sunday, you got the Panthers and the Roosters.
2: Speaking of, just while we're here, we got What's the Score, final one of the week. So make sure after 5:30, you guys are locked in for What's the Score. Also, rush hour after 5. Producer Neps, how are you feeling?
4: Feeling real good. Feeling great for the Warriors game this weekend. It's going to be a great watch.
3: Have you got a score prediction?
4: Yes, I've got all of our score predictions here, actually.
3: No, yours.
4: My score prediction, hold on, I need to make sure it was the same as what I guessed the other day. I think I had 30 to 28 to the Warriors.
3: Oh, that's a good score.
2: Close game. Hey, while we're here, step check.
3: Oh, yes.
2: Step check for a Friday. How are we doing today, brothers?
3: I'm doing very good today. Very good for me. 7,200 steps.
2: Nice. Producer Nip, step count.
4: I'm on 2,500 today.
2: I am at 11,335.
3: Woo! Very good.
2: Welcome into the My Home Run.
3: Up next on the Home Run, we have your headlines. And I must say, the cops in Aussie are just wild at the moment. One of the cases has just been brought up. It's going to shock you.
2: Okay, we'll talk about it more after Wycliffe Jean right now. Kickstarting the My Home Run. Here's LMA. This one is 100. Happy Friday.

0: This headline caught me off guard. It's wild. A New South Wales cop has been caught on camera punching a hospital patient.
1: Oh.
0: So the hospital patient was already strapped to a hospital bed and wasn't even conscious. The patient was being wheeled in for an overdose, and the camera caught the police officer punch the patient in the head.
1: Why?
0: They don't know. And you know what else he did? He threw a water bottle at the patient's head.
1: Bro.
0: So they reviewed the footage, took it to court, and the officer, whose name's Stephen Hyde, he said, oh, self-defense. And everyone's like, what?
1: Self-defense. Self-defense.
0: But the guy just OD'd.
1: Ha. And he's strapped to the bed. He can't even defend himself.
0: So he got found guilty of assault for both the water bottle and also punching the guy in the head. But get this, he's still on the job. No conviction recorded. Just a rough day at the office.
1: Just self-defense.
0: Yeah. So he's on a good behavior bond. So if he messes up again, maybe something will happen. But yeah. There you go.
1: Does the... Oh, nah, never mind. Nah, yeah.
0: Yeah. Don't go to hospital in Sydney, eh?
1: Hard out. Hard out, man.
0: Those are your headlines. All thanks to Novus Glass. When you choose Novus Glass, you're supporting a greener tomorrow. Contact your local branch direct.
1: Back to the beats right now. Here's Amma. I forgot to mention to you guys earlier on the show, I know this is a little bit late, but we got to do the My Heart 20 again tonight. You guys all good with that?
0: Easy.
1: All right. It's only till 9, so...
0: I love my job, man.
1: Back into the beat. Here's Amma, holding back on my...

0: Cinderella here on the My Home Run. Nate Randy and producer Nips. We want you guys to add to this list that we have, and it's called Top 10 Worst Feelings of All Time.
1: Man, you just started announcing the list without telling the story behind it.
0: Yeah, so we've already got a list. Oh, well, we've got some, a start to a list.
1: Let me explain. So I have a friend. His name's Bandy. He waited too long, man. He waited too long. He found the perfect girl. Like, he put her on a pedestal. It's like, you know, when everything's right, I'm going to ask her out. We like the same things. We get along fine. She's friendly with me. I'm friendly with her. And then yesterday, out of nowhere, we see that she just come out with a new man. This whole time she was single, all the bro had to do was just show his interest.
0: Man, that must suck for Bandy.
1: Bro, I know Bandy's hurt right now.
0: Hard out.
1: But he still has to do his radio show.
0: Honestly, top 10 worst feelings,
1: Why did you wait so long?
0: Nah, because, well, one, she doesn't live here. So, like, I was already like, oh, no.
1: You're not sending a pigeon over, mate. You got email, you got text.
0: I don't know, man. But yeah, honestly, I was like, I saw a post and I was like, oh yeah, double tap, like it. And then I scrolled through because it was a carousel and I was like, oh,
2: meow, meow, meow, meow.
0: Another hard launch. Yeah, it was tough, man. And then what was funny is I did it out loud too in front of Nate and producer Nibs, and I just see these guys giggling, hey, like looking at me.
1: Bro, you had like a whole year.
0: Yeah. Nah, like half.
1: Nah, it was a year. It's been a year.
0: Are you sure?
1: Yeah.
0: Damn. Man. I need to stop telling you things.
1: Love messes you up, eh? So we want to do top 10 worst feelings. So the first one is watching a girl you waited ages to ask out come out with a new boyfriend.
0: Oh, bro.
1: That's on the list.
0: Bro, that is on the list. That is on the list. Do you guys want to add any?
1: Producer Nips.
3: Wet socks.
1: You know they're for your feet, eh?
3: Yeah.
1: 463 is the number to text. Or you can ring us up on 0800 WinMy. We're looking for the top 10 worst feelings.
0: It's T.I. Justin Timberlake.

0: Justin Timberlake, that one is Dead and Gone here on the My Home Run. Nate Randy producing Eps.
1: Oh man, there's no better way to deal with sad feelings than to have a laugh about it.
0: Mm-hmm.
1: Shout out to also Randy, you know.
0: I thought it was Bandy.
1: Oh, sorry, Bandy. The bro Bandy. There was a girl who liked him and he liked her, waited too long, a year in fact, and he thought she'd always be there. Anyway, she rocks out on Instagram with a new man.
0: Oh, bro. Straight up punch in the gut, man.
1: So we've taken that feeling and put it into the top 10 worst sad feelings.
0: And we want you guys to add to the list, right? 463 Oyanja Wimai. We've got Aurora here on Oyanja Wimai. What do you want to add to the list?
2: When you're sleeping and it feels like you're falling.
1: Oh, you don't like that feeling?
2: Yeah, I don't like that.
1: Oh, okay. Fair enough. Fair enough. Some of us like it, eh? It's like you're flying.
2: Yeah.
1: Yeah. How old are you, Aurora? Are you at school?
2: Yes.
1: Okay. Very, yeah, just had to make sure.
0: Hey, Aurora, we appreciate you.
1: Oh, I was going to say something funny there. Top 10 worst feelings. This one here. Finding out your ex is treating their new partner way better than they ever treated you.
0: Yeah. Fair. Fair.
1: This one here. Getting rejected by someone you're 100% convinced liked you. Have you ever been rejected?
0: Yeah.
1: Oh, actual.
0: Yeah. But I got like, I used to have, what do they call it? Rejection anxiety? I don't have that anymore.
1: Put the work in it.
0: Straight up, I know the no, man.
1: This says, getting replaced at work by someone younger than you.
0: Oh. Yeah, nah, I feel that.
1: That happens all the time on radio.
0: Yeah, honestly.
1: Yeah. Mm. Damn.
0: Producing this laughing.
1: This just made me think about myself. Watching your flight leave the gate while you're running through the airport.
0: Oh, that one, I've never had that happen before. That's one place I have mad anxiety, eh?
1: Hey.
0: Like, I have to be at the gate. I don't care if I'm 2 hours early.
1: Man, I just want to go, I just want to be on a plane, eh?
0: Well, you have been, but domestic.
1: missing out on tickets because you said you'll decide tomorrow. Oh, man. Shout out to everyone that got Olivia Dean tickets, by the way.
0: Look, producer Nance's face.
1: What about this one? Sending a risky text and seeing red with no reply. What's a risky text these days?
0: Ugh, depends. Maybe it's just something that you needed a little bit of courage to do before pressing send. Like, you know, like something that you thought, maybe they're not going to reply the way they wanted to reply, maybe, or your fear of them saying no, or them going, ooh.
1: Man, you're about to do the wars, eh?
0: But honestly, rejection anxiety is not a thing.
1: What's the hardest rejection you've copped?
0: Nah, I haven't got like a hard one before. wait. No, like I haven't got like a...
1: Are they
0: like,
1: just nice ones?
0: Yeah, no, it's just like, sorry, like not interested. Like that's it. It's never been like, ooh, eh. Like, you know, it's never been like that.
1: Bro, who's saying ooh, eh? This text says, flat car battery? Yeah, that's a bad feeling.
0: That would suck.
1: Especially when you're like taking someone on a date, eh?
0: No? I feel like it would be worse if you went out on the date and then you finish the date and then you get in your car and your battery's flat. That would suck.
1: This is showing up to work after horsing it at a work function. Oh, bro. The people around here can relate to that. This is falling pregnant 3 months after giving birth.
0: Yeah, wow.
1: You must be in supreme shape. This says, wait, why are you laughing?
0: I'm not.
1: That just means the body's like functioning really, really good.
0: Yeah.
1: Coming home from work to eat leftovers and someone else already ate them.
0: Needing to go to the toilet but no bathroom in sight.
1: To me, that's never a worry. That's never a worry. There's always a place. You just got to look like you're doing something else while you're doing it.
0: What do you do?
1: Pretending you're changing the tire.
0: Nate, there's no cars here.
1: Just pull the jack out anyway.
0: It's Quill P. Vacation love here on the My Home Run.

0: Vacation Love here on the My Home Run, Nate Randy and producer Nips.
1: Did you know he's black?
0: Yes, I did.
1: Buzzy, yeah. Didn't sound like it when I first heard it.
0: Yeah, I know what you mean.
1: But nice juxtaposition of the music video. Anyway, Randy's ready to find the perfect dinner date. So we've teamed up with Woolworths to help Randy find his perfect match at the dinner table. And I thought about something. You know how you get a lot of women flirting with you?
0: Like over this?
1: Yeah.
0: Yeah, I guess.
1: It's because of the music we're playing in the background. Maybe they've made the assumption because you're playing the saxophone and the mood music, that's what you need to hear.
0: Okay.
1: No, it's just a suggestion. But every day this week, we will pick two callers from 0800 Win My, and all you need to do is pitch your dinner and convince Randy yours deserves to win. And if Randy picks your dinner, you'll score a $500 Woolworths voucher.
0: Easy as that, man.
1: And you can call through right now. We'll get two people on next to battle it out.
0: Yeah, it's all thanks to the good people at Woolworths. Impress yourself and your guests with Woolworths Cook Range. We've done the prep, so all you have to do is cook. And remember, it can be for anyone, right? Anyone can come through and get amongst this. It's not about the dinner date. It's about the dinner experience. What is on the menu is what is going to persuade me today. And it's the final one of the week as well. $500 Woolworths voucher up for grabs. We'll get into it next on My.
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1: We have teamed up with Woolworths to help Randy find his perfect match at the dinner table. We have two people on the phone line right now, and they need to pitch their dinner and convince Randy yours deserves to win. And if Randy picks your dinner, you'll score a $500 Woolworths voucher.
0: First contestant up for a Friday final one of the week, we've got Kayla here. Kayla, welcome to the show.
2: Hey, how's it going?
1: Good, Kayla. Randy's ready to hear your menu.
2: Oh, cool. All right. Well, first our starter is going to be the most delicious, creamy power that you have ever had, where there's more power than there is cream, alongside some crispy fry bread. Then our main's going to be the most succulent, juicy boil-up, brisket boil-up that you've ever had with watercress and doughboys. And obviously after that, you're going to need something sweet. So we'll finish that off with myself.
0: Oh, wait, what's going on? Wait, did I hear that right? What did you say?
2: No, we better not repeat that on the air.
0: Oh, yeah. Okay, all right. Kayla, we appreciate your menu. We're going to get you the hole right there. Bro, I think it is the music, eh?
1: I told you it's the music.
0: We got Auntie Tracy, our second contestant of the day. Auntie Tracy, welcome to the show.
3: Oh, kia ora, Randy. Thank you for having me.
0: Okay, what's on the menu, Auntie Tracy?
3: Alrighty, so before we get to my whare boy, you need to take off your gumboots. Mm-hmm. I'm going to give you a kai for the entire day. So, Randy, we're going to have our manuka honey fried bread for breakfast and pickled mussels for your morning snack, and then a heavy pork bone boil up for your lunch, and a crispy power fritter for afternoon tea, and then for the main event at Auntie Tracy's, it's a full blown hangi with all the trimmings. You have your pork, your lamb, your chicken, your smoky kumara, and a mountain of juicy stuffing, followed by a massive traditional steam pudding, oof, drowning in burnt sugar sauce for your dessert. That's what you would have at Auntie Tracy's, buddy.
0: Oh, kia ora. Okay, Auntie Tracy, hold right there. Tracy, we want to introduce you to Kayla. Kayla, this is Auntie Tracy. Auntie Tracy,
1: you all right, Randy?
3: Tēnā koe.
2: Hello. Kia ora.
0: All right.
1: Can I tell you both one thing just to start off? Randy hates boil up.
0: No, I don't. You're such a liar.
2: Oh.
0: He's such a liar.
1: He was doing the face. I was like, oh, no.
0: Not even. Honest, ladies, honest to God, I don't hate boil up.
1: What, you said it was either that or hangi.
0: It's you.
1: No, well, just stand 10 toes, brother.
0: All right.
3: Oh, he's good.
0: All right, ladies, I really love the pitch from both of you. Kayla, amazing job.
2: Thanks.
0: Auntie Tracy, you made me feel at home, which I really, really liked. And man, I wish I could give both of you this $500 Woolworths voucher, but unfortunately, I can only pick one winner. So our winner for a Friday, taking home this $500 Woolworths voucher, Auntie Tracy, congratulations, all right?
3: Oh, thank you, Randy. Thank you, my FM.
0: No worries, Auntie Tracy.
1: Can we still give Kayla something as well?
0: Yeah. Well, we could try.
1: Yeah,
0: we'll try.
1: Make it happen, brother.
0: Yeah. Auntie Tracy, hold right there. We'll grab your details, all right?
3: Thank you.
0: Man.
1: Hey.
0: That's like four times this week, eh?
1: I don't want to hear you complaining ever again about not finding a date, mate.
0: Hey, shout out to Woolworths. Impress yourself and your guests with Woolworths Cook Range. We've done the prep, so all you have to do is cook. We're back into the beats right now. Here is Ty Dolla $ign, B.O.B. This one is Paranoid here on My Home Run.

0: Bryson Tiller, that one is Drop the Low here on the Maha Run. Nate Randy, producer Nick's with us as well.
1: Just some sports news for you this afternoon. The NRL could face court proceedings unless it changes the name of the PNG Chiefs. So New Zealand Rugby has said, hey, look, we'll send you a letter. We're happy to discuss the situation and the clash of names. But if not, we're not going to rule out the threat of legal action.
2: But, and this is just me, like, just because I don't know anything about this stuff, but two different sports? Like, why would it be a problem?
1: I don't know. I mean, there's the Kansas City Chiefs.
2: True.
1: Yeah, man.
2: There's also in the, like, there's the Cronulla Sharks and then there's the South African, like, Sharks team.
1: Like the Natal Sharks.
2: Yeah.
1: So, yeah, the Chiefs franchise is saying, look, man, let's talk about it. It's not very Chiefs manner of you. So there might be a chance they change their name.
2: Really?
1: Yeah.
2: True.
1: Buddy. Unless they're happy to see who's got more money and go to court, and I think the NRL wins that battle.
2: Damn.
1: Yeah. Good luck to everybody involved.
2: What would they even change their name to?
1: The Arrows.
2: That's not a bad one.
1: Yeah.
2: That's a gun name, Nate.
1: Yeah. Nah, I've seen a couple of guys get shot in the leg with bow and arrow over there.
2: Okay, here we go. Hey, we're back into the beats up next. 3 minutes away. Make sure you guys are keeping a locked on my...
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15: Up next on the Home Run, we have your headlines. And NASA has just made a huge discovery, but it's also caused them a big problem as well.
14: We'll talk about them after Chris Brown is Kehlani Usher. Back into the beast. This one I should have never. Here on mine.

0: But here on the My Home Run, Nate Randy, producer Nibs.
1: Headlines.
2: Oh, man. So NASA might have found actual ancient signs of life on Mars. But here's the kicker. The evidence is just sitting there, stuck on the planet. Back in 2024, their rover Perseverance found this rock with weird chemical

0: cool signatures, basically looking like something was eating away at the rock, right? Mm-hmm. And they reckon that's proof. That's proof of life on Mars. The problem is they can't bring it home because they need $17 billion.
1: Damn.
0: To authorize the ship to go get it. And the government said, oh, yeah, no, we don't have that for you.
1: So,
0: how do you raise $17 billion to go get a rock?
1: Yeah, because what if it's just nothing?
0: Yeah. But you know what's pissing them off even more?
1: What?
0: China's put out a statement saying they're going to go get it. And like,
1: we'll do it.
0: They're going to go get it in the next 3 years. So, not next 3 years, 2031, they're going to go grab that rock.
1: It's not too far away, man. Like,
0: come on, guys.
1: Should have kept that information to yourself, man.
0: Yeah. So it's microbial life. Microbial life. Yes. Almost got that wrong again. But they're like, man, if we can figure out what's going on here, maybe we can figure out what's going on our own planet.
1: Mm.
0: I don't understand how.
1: Is there still plans to like move like humans to Mars? Remember when that was like a big thing?
0: Nah, so they're putting together this study. They've built this little place in like the desert in America where people could sign up and see if they're fit enough to
1: like live over there.
0: Do that project.
1: Yeah.
0: So it's like 18 months, you got to live isolated away from the world and figure out if you can live on your own and grow your own plants and then survive like that. And once they find the right people to do it, then they'll send them to Mars.
1: Damn, that's like a different type of survival mode, eh?
0: Honestly, man, you know, do it easy, the jailbirds. Straight up.
1: Nah, you're right.
0: Yeah.
1: You're right, man.
0: Okay, lock in. I've been locked in for the last 10 years. Anyway, those are your headlines. All thanks to Novus Glass. Novus Glass have local branches nationwide. They'll even handle your insurance claim.
1: Back into the beats right now. Here's Chloe Timberland.

0: Money Long. And that one is Made For Me here on the My Home Run. Nate Randy and producer Neps.
1: It's a big game this weekend, tomorrow night. In fact, at 6 p.m, the Warriors take on the Dolphins. First week of NRL Finals. Obviously, the team I support is not there.
0: Mm-hmm.
1: So we're going to hand it over to producer Neps, who'd like to say a few words about his beloved Warriors.
2: I'm excited for this game, man. 32 years. 32 years of blood, sweat, heartbreak, and belief. We've been to two grand finals, 2011 and 2002. Twice came within touching distance of glory, and twice it was ripped away from us. But look at us now. We are still standing. Because the Warriors were never built to be ordinary. We were built from the spirit of this country. From Auckland to every single corner of Aotearoa, this jersey carries every kid who has ever dreamed of playing for the Warriors. Every fan who has stood by us through the good, the bad, and the heartbreaking years. Now is our time. Second on the ladder, 18 wins, finals football at home, and the Dolphins are standing between us and history. So tonight we don't play scared, and we don't play for the past. We play to change the future. Every tackle, every run, every hit, and every single second, we leave everything on that field because this is our best chance. This is our moment, and this is our year. 32 years of ending, our waiting ends now. We are the Warriors, and we are going to the grand final.
1: Not bad, bro.
0: That actually wasn't bad.
1: Not bad, man.
0: That actually wasn't bad.
2: Oh, do you think it was going to be?
1: Hey?
2: Nah, don't worry.
1: I was just laughing at the texts that are coming through because I agree with them. They're like, this guy can save it with his Warriors pep talk because he didn't even sing yesterday.
2: Fair enough.
3: People remember, hey, like a lot of people are giving Nips a lot of flack for not singing yesterday.
1: Someone goes, too early for the speech, co. Another text says, bro, can you type this out on Insta so us Wise fans can share it? Do you honestly believe it in your heart of hearts?
2: I believe, man. It's the best chance we've ever had. We've got a great team on the field. It feels like the Warriors are more connected than I've ever seen them before. So I've got the utmost like belief that we can do it this year.
1: And you know what? I'm happy for you. I'm happy that you're happy. I'm happy that you're proud of your boys. If by any chance they don't make it to the grand final, can we give away your tickets? That you?
2: Nah, no chance.
3: I'm still going.
1: Yeah. Okay. No, I thought I'd just ask. But just in case that didn't hit your speech, right?
2: Yeah.
1: Do you have anything else you can offer?
2: Yeah. I loaded Al Pacino on the bus.
3: Oh, yeah. here we go.
4: On this team, we fight for that itch. On this team, we tear ourselves and everyone else around us to pieces for that itch.
5: Yeah.
4: We claw with our fingernails for that itch. Because we know when we add up all those inches, that's gonna make the f***ing difference between winning and losing. Between living and dying. I'll tell you this, in any fight, it's the guy who's willing to die who's gonna win that itch. And I know if I'm gonna have any life anymore, it's because I'm still willing to fight and die for that itch. Because that's what living is. The 6 inches in front of your face. Now I can't make you do it. You gotta look at the guy next to you. Look into his eyes. Now I think you're gonna see a guy who will go that inch with you.
5: Hell yeah.
4: You're gonna see a guy who will sacrifice himself for this team because he knows when it comes down to it, you're gonna do the same for him.
5: Hell yeah.
4: That's the team, gentlemen.
1: Oh, yeah. All I heard was talks of inches and grunting and 6 inches here and 6 inches there.
3: There was a lot of that. There was a lot of that, man. But hey, good luck to everyone. And their teams this weekend, man.
1: Happy for you, producer Neps. Have a good weekend.
3: We're back into the beats right now. Nate's so unimpressed by that. back into the beats. Here's Low on my.

0: Friend named Randy producing names. Hey, you know how we've been giving away Olivia Dean tickets?
1: But we
0: ran out.
1: Yeah, we did run out, eh?
0: Yeah, we ran out of Olivia Dean tickets. We've got another chance.
1: Shut up.
0: So, check this out, right?
1: Sorry, producer Nips.
0: So, you know how we're doing the My Ticket 2?
1: Yes.
0: The Bryson Tiller flyaway was given away this morning, and then it was announced straight after with the My Morning Crew that the next My Ticket 2 is to Olivia Dean.
1: Wow.
0: So, crazy demand for her show, right? She announced her upgrade to her Auckland show, which is officially sold out everywhere else. It's going down at Te Wai Audio Western Springs Bowl, Saturday 17th of October, which is pretty much like a month away. All you have to do is head over to my.rover.nz or text MAN, M-A-N through the 463. You'll get a link and let us know who you'll be making that plus one packed with, aka who you'll be taking with you, to be in to win. So, you could win flights, accommodation, and tickets.
1: Shut up.
0: To that show.
1: Wait, did you say two tickets?
0: Yes, a double pass.
1: Damn.
0: It's a double pass. Oh. But if your plus one also makes the pack with you, that means more chances to win. So what I'll do is I'll get you and your homies right now. Just text MAN through the 463. The more chances, the better. But yeah. And we're announcing it on our show next week Friday. Woo-hoo-hoo. Next week Friday. Producer Nips, unfortunately, mate, you can't enter. You work here.
2: Nah, all good.
1: What an angry guy.
0: But yeah, the next My Ticket 2 is to Olivia Dean. So if you want to win flights, accommodation, and tickets, text MAN through the 463. Let us know who you're going to be taking to
1: good
0: Olivia
1: luck.
0: Dean. Yeah, good luck to everyone. Hey, coming up in the next 10 minutes or so, we have the Chain Game right around the corner. Final My Must See Movie tickets to give away this week. So make sure you guys are keeping it locked on MAN.
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0: On the My Home Run, you got Nate Randy and producer Nebs. Time to play the chain game for the My Must See Movie Ticket Forgotten Island from the directors of Puss in Boots. The Last Wish comes from A Fantastical Adventure. 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
1: And all you have to do is play.
0: September 17th.
1: There you go. Very important. We're going to play now, and it's a real simple word game. We're going to chuck a word out, and you just have to connect the chain with another word that fits.
0: Mm-hmm.
1: For example, we're going to go with play.
0: Play boy. Sorry.
1: Boy pants.
0: Pants. Damn, that's hard to add a word to pants.
1: I got one.
0: What?
1: Hemmed.
0: Yeah, good. There you go. It could be the fastest or the... It could be a hard game to win. If you want to get amongst the 0800 with my 0800-946-624. If you do hear this right here, though... And you take it too long and it runs out, unfortunately, you have lost the chain game and we keep the tickets. But if you do want to give it a go, give us a call and we'll play the chain game right after this. Here's Simba, DTG. Shorty said she coming with a breakfast. This one is Rover, here on my. Now she said she want to come over, yeah, but I don't want no love.

0: Rover here on the My Home Run, Nate, Randy, and producer Ned. It's time for someone to take on the chain game and welcoming into the My Home Run. We got Michael. Michael, how are you feeling today? Hello. Michael, you there?
1: Yes, I'm here.
0: Lucky. We thought you did a runner on us. We're going to play the chain game, Michael. Who would you like to challenge today?
1: Nate.
2: Oh, man, I thought it was my day off today.
0: All right, Michael, since you're the competitor, you get to pick the first word, my man.
1: Oil.
0: Spill.
1: Lies.
0: Sorry, what was that?
2: I think he said lies.
0: Spill lies. Lies. Yes. Tremendously.
1: Nervous.
0: Ooh. Nice, Michael.
2: Liar.

0: That was good from both of you. That was good from both of you. There's some big words in there, man. Michael, what do you do for a living?
1: Truckie.
0: Oh, man, you're good, bro. You're hard
2: out.
0: Just for the good battle, I reckon you should take the movie tickets, brother.
1: Oh, awesome.
0: Appreciate it. Congratulations, Michael, man. And it's a Friday, too. The My Must See Movie 2, The Forgotten Island, is all yours, all right, Os?
1: Thank you.
0: No worries, my man. You too, brother, you too.
2: Very good.
0: We're back into the beats right now. Here is Lado teaming up with Doja Cat. Okay, here am I.

0: And they Randy and producer Nebs.
1: Man, I've been seeing this video do the rounds on all the news sites, and it's like, I feel bad for the guy, but like, why would you even attempt that in the first place?
0: What?
1: The Aussie lawyer. Do you know what I'm talking about?
0: Nah, I have no clue. Maybe refresh our memories.
1: So this just popped up today, actually late last night. An Aussie lawyer was on a Zoom call with his workmates, with his colleagues, and he was sorting out a boring budget. So he decided to pop to his bathroom with his laptop. You know the rest. So he casually pops his laptop on the bathroom floor, lifts the toilet seat, and then he drops his pants and he just sits there looking at the screen while he's just doing his business. Half the meeting's just sitting there. They're stunned in silence. The others that are on there, they haven't clocked it until finally someone says, mate, your camera's still on. But you've already seen us. And the poor guy. But the thing is, the sad thing is, that video's made the rounds.
0: Yeah. There's no going back now, yeah. Man. Social media is forever, bro. Like internet is forever.
1: It's on the hero now. Like, and they're like, obviously for privacy reasons, we've blurred his face. Bro, just take the video off.
0: But when he said doing his business, is he just going to the bathroom?
1: Yeah. So, like, obviously he's in his lounge or whatever. Like on the meeting, thought his camera was off. Took the laptop to the bathroom, put it on the floor in front of him, pulled his pants down. So pants down, undies down, sits on the toilet. And his arms are just resting on his thighs while he's looking at the screen.
0: Yeah. Because he thinks like he's still in the meeting.
1: And
0: right?
1: You've already seen a sausage.
0: That's just unfortunate, eh? Like that is just super unfortunate. And now that video lives on the internet. People have probably screen recorded it. It's probably in 1,000 group chats by now. And the poor dude was just like, he just didn't know.
1: Yeah. But like, you know, you'd always be nervous, right? Because I don't know technology, I'll just always assume the camera's on.
0: Yeah, true.
1: Yeah. But the thing is, when someone said, mate, your camera's still on, he stood up so fast and shut the laptop. I was like, bro, we just saw it again.
0: Well, I mean, like, lucky they could see it.
1: Oh, he's not blessed. Most of us aren't. That's all right. You know, yeah. I'm just saying, yeah.
0: Damn. Anyway. Hey, all the best to that guy, man.
1: Imagine if it was one of us, eh? Oh, I'm moving to like Antarctica.
0: We're back into the beach, just out of water.

0: Son of Water, that one is Saw here on the My Home Run. Nate, Randy, and producer Nibs. Hey, coming up in the next 3.5 minutes, Rush Hour is around the corner. We got our guy, DJ Jordan Lee, on the ones and twos. If you want to make any earlier requests, text and throw on 463. But we're back into the beats up next on My.
1: One day, you'll look back and realize you were making the kind of memories that future you would hold on to forever. And for thousands of Kiwis, that memory has a name.
2: I just love you so much. I can't believe we get to sit on this hill and see Tawihi and Hori Shore for one last sunset.
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5: Oh, thanks to Lita. 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
6: I just thought you said enjoy your ride.
5: 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The man himself,
7: I keep dwelling on the
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0: Your rush hour for Friday, getting you ready for whatever you're getting up to this weekend. Hey, we're back into the Beats Up next, 4 minutes away, and we got our final What's the Score for the weekend, Nate.
1: Yes.
0: Going down next, the Wires taking on the Dolphins. 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I'm Mike.
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0: Bruno Mars. The dad's with me here on the My Home Run. Nate, Randy, and producer Nivs.
1: What's the score?
2: What's the score here?
3: What's the score?
4: All right, we've got a Warriors jersey to give away. If you can pick the closest score to the actual score of the Warriors-Dolphins game, and if you get it bang on, like absolutely correct, we'll chuck in an extra $500.
0: Taking on What's the Score, final one of the week as well before the big game this weekend. We've got Leone on 0800 Winmire. Welcome to the show.
5: Hello there.
4: Hey, Leone, what are you up to today?
5: Nothing much, just heading over to my sister-in-law's having boil up.
4: Nice.
6: Hey, man, everyone's having boil up lately.
4: Everyone, hey.
5: Yeah.
4: Leone, are you excited for the footy this weekend?
5: Of course, of course.
4: All right, like, give us your score prediction for the game.
5: I think the score prediction would be 30-12 to the Warriors.
4: Ooh,
6: big gap.
4: What do you think there?
5: Bigger.
4: You don't rate the Dolphins?
5: Nah, not really. The Warriors have been holding their scores pretty high.
4: Okay. Well, Leone, good luck to you. We'll find out after the game if that jersey is coming your way or if you're spot on and you get the extra $500 as well, okay?
5: Sweet. Thank you very much.
0: Just to double check, Leone, we're locking in 30-12 to the Warriors, yeah?
5: Yeah, 30-12 to the Warriors.
0: Locking that in. Good luck, Leone. Ooh,
4: that's a big score.
0: That's a big score. Hey, producer Nibs, can you give us the other predictions for this week so we can, like,
7: I sure can.
0: Do a quick wrap up.
7: Irene, who's got 32-24 Warriors. Jay's got 32-15 Warriors. Drop goal. We've got Issa, who's 30-24 Warriors. Johnny, who is 28-26 Dolphins. And Leone, of course, is 30-12 Warriors.
0: Hey, good luck, everybody.
4: Johnny just needs the Dolphins to win and the jersey's his.
0: Yeah.
7: That might have been the cleverest play of all of them.
0: Yeah. Because he did say that he was a Warriors fan.
4: Yeah.
0: And he's winning a Warriors jersey.
4: Yeah.
0: So fair play. Fair play. But hey, good luck to all five contestants. On Monday, we will have a winner and we'll see if we're not only giving away a Warriors jersey, but potentially $500 as well. We're back into the beats right now. Here is some Big Sean, Lil Wayne. This one is called Beware. Here am I.

0: I know he means well, but he goes, "Hey, Nate, I follow you religiously on Insta. All the flack you give us Warriors fans, up yours. And the Broncos, shame losing Haas to..." He personally told me he's leaving because of you. Hope everything's all right at home, man. Bro, I didn't say anything bad in that last break. I just did what's the score.
1: No, but he's saying just on Instagram.
0: Oh, you better hope you don't lose this weekend then. You better hope, buddy. I'm going to post all my Insta stories with your friend number on it. No, but like, may the best team win. Hey, you know, but banter's banter. We're just joking around, man. Yeah. I actually like all the Warriors players. I just don't like the fans.
1: Fair enough.
0: Yeah, yeah, yeah.
1: Fair enough.
0: I'm sure the Warriors players don't like you guys either. Probably look at all your posts and go, "Man, can these guys shut up and leave me alone?"
1: Okay. That's enough, man. Here's Shafu. We're back into the beats, man.

0: Shefu, one of the greatest to do it, man. That one is Misty Frequencies here on the My Home Run. Hey, we're back into the Beats Up next. 3.5 minutes away. Make sure you guys are keeping it locked on My.
1: This isn't one ticket. 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
0: Nate and Randy with producer Shay.
10: We got producer Ness filling in for producer Shay. How we feeling, boys?
11: Yeah, feeling good, mate.
10: Remember, we still got 3 more hours because we're here till 9 p.m. tonight.
12: Hey, we're not digging holes, man. We're not outside in the elements. This is a cushy job, boys.
10: Yeah, it's going to be good. It's going to be good. Producer Ness, he's busy doing producer stuff. He's feeling good.
12: How you doing?
10: I feel good, man. I feel good. I'm happy this week because I'm averaging. It's a little proud moment for me. But I'm averaging 13,000 steps a day.
12: Oh.
10: Yeah, so that's the first time ever this whole year. So I'm going to try to keep it up for the rest of the year.
12: Do you think half of those steps is just walking up to your apartment from the ground?
10: Honestly, because I got to, it helps because to get to my apartment, my new one, it's 6 flights of stairs.
12: When was it made? Like in the 1900s?
10: No, because I don't know if this is true or not, but apparently legally in New Zealand, and I've talked about this before, you have to have a minimum of 4 levels to have an elevator in your place. We've only got 3 levels.
12: Oh, I thought you had 6 levels.
10: No, it's like 6 mini flights of stairs to get up to the 3rd level.
12: Oh, no, sense. I thought you were walking up 6 flights of stairs. No, that's all good. 3 levels. Bruh, don't know why you're complaining.
10: Oh, here we go. What's coming up next, Nate?
12: Next on the Home Run, some big news out of the NRL. Actually, weird news. Manly just have a new director of football, and he doesn't come from rugby league.
10: Oh, okay, we'll talk about that more coming up next. Here's Chris Brown. Back into the beats. This one is called Obvious. Here am I.

0: throwing it back, Destiny's Child. That one's called Girl here on the My Home Run, Nate, Randy, and producer Nibs.
1: Headlines. A bit of a left field one for the rugby league fans. Sir Steve Hansen, World Cup winning former All Blacks coach, has crossed codes and joined the Manly Sea Eagles.
2: Oh, buzzy.
1: Buzzy.
2: I did not see that one coming.
1: He's coming in as football performance director. He's linking up with fellow Kiwi Kieran Foran, who's coaching the club. Manly missed the finals this year, finishing ninth, so they're clearly looking to shake things up. Foran stoked. He's calling Chris Hansen one of the greatest sporting minds of his generation. Remember, this is the guy who only lost 10 out of 107 tests in charge of the All Blacks and won the World Cup back in 2015. This is a big get for Manly.
2: Yeah, it is. In terms of experience and knowledge of like overall footy, yeah. Wait, is it Chris Hansen or Steve Hansen?
1: Steve Hansen.
2: Oh, you said Chris before.
1: Oh, sorry. My bad.
2: I was like, is this his brother?
1: No. But I think it's more so his way of creating relationships with people and understanding the science behind the mindset.
2: Yeah, and also just bringing that leadership as well, right?
1: Yes, 100%.
2: Be huge, man.
1: Those are your headlines.
2: Those are your headlines.
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2: We're back to the beats right now. Here is Olivia Dean. Leon Bridges. The hardest part here on the My Home Run.

0: Burna Boy, and that one is Last here on the My Home Run. Nate, Randy, and producer Nips.
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3: All right, before we play you your TikTok news, this audio clip is of Aaron Rodgers, who's currently the quarterback of the Pittsburgh Steelers. He's gone on a podcast and dropped some pretty messy details about his split from actress Shailene Woodley.
4: I propose, and she says yes. Now, she maybe felt like she was forced to make a decision. She could have said no. But not a couple of days after that, she tells me, you know, before we get married, I got to go f*** this guy. And I'm like, because her story is that I ruined her life and gave her a crazy depression because I left her. But the actuality is, she told me that, and then she took off the ring by March. So I proposed in December, took off the ring by March. And we had a couple times where we tried to, you know, get reunited, and nothing ever happened. And there wasn't even a relationship in 22 to break off. She literally told me, I don't want to be with you. After we tried to have some sort of reconciliation in 2021. So I'm like, there's just a lot of narratives out there that are just not true.
0: What's her name again?
3: Shailene Woodley.
0: She was the lead actor in Divergent, eh?
3: Yeah, and The Fault in Our Stars.
0: Yeah. Man, she seems so innocent in those movies.
3: She's an actress. I was trying to think of the positives out of this, and all I could come up with is that she's honest.
0: I mean, at least they're broken up and they're not still together. Like, you know what I mean?
3: Yeah.
0: It could have led down a real toxic route, you know?
3: That's a different world over in Hollywood, eh?
0: But that's a crazy, like, before you get married thing to say to your husband, eh? You're like, soon to be husband. Like, hey, just before we get married, I just got to, like, I've got this guy lined up. Like, all good if I just, like, jam him before you? Like, you know?
3: Just a quick hiss, assholes. Crazy, bro.
0: That is absolutely crazy, man. But yeah, that's your TikTok news for your Friday.
1: The My Home Run with Nate and Randy.
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1: Breaking news.
0: Back into the beats right now is Frank Ocean. Of the Channel Orange album, this one's called Lost. Here am I.

0: Dead Fresh here on the My Home Run, Nate, Randy, and producer Nips.
1: This is a big blow for that Run It Straight scene. Yeah, the Run Nation Championship meant to go down this weekend at Randwick Racecourse in Sydney. It's been canned just 2 days out thanks to a court ruling. So the Combat Sports Authority said that the event hadn't followed the rules, and organisers argued it wasn't technically a combat sport. But the New South Wales Supreme Court sided with the authority, saying, mate, two blokes running full speed into each other is a collision sport, no matter what you call it. So, yeah, it looks like it's the end of that.
0: Honestly, when I see those videos, like, yes, it is entertaining, but, man, I'm like, bro, you got to have some balls to be running full speed at some of the sizes that those guys...
1: Not only that, I mean, we saw that report that came out of Melbourne yesterday regarding CTE.
0: Yeah.
1: Right? They had 40 donated brains from former rugby league players, and almost all of them had CTE, which is something you can only find out after you've passed on.
0: Mm.
1: And these dudes, the way they're running at each other, like, the collision is way harder in the rugby league.
0: Yeah, 100%. Because their goal is to just, you're not trying to divert, you're running it. It's like two trains going head on with each other.
1: Those brains will just be bouncing around in the skulls, mate. But yeah, hey, good news if you're a ticket holder, though. It's not cancelled, apparently. It's just pushed to later this year. Same venue, same lineup. Tickets carry over automatically. But the problem is, I think the New South Wales Supreme Court will just jump in again and say, no.
0: Well, because what was the prize money? Because they were like flying people over to like Dubai and doing all this stuff with it. It was a massive craze.
1: Can I offer a solution?
0: I'm sure. Why not?
1: What if you run it straight, but you run backwards? It would be way funnier and less of a collision.
0: I don't think the objective is for it to be funny, Nate. That was a shit solution.
1: No, like, you're both running backwards. You can't see each other. Well, you do want a more exciting or something?
0: No, it's just like, I didn't think that was going to be the solution. Was run backwards.
1: I don't know how many other ways you could change that.
0: Yeah, unless you they should do it with the Zorbs. Mm. You know, there's big like rubber.
1: Yeah, but I think people like to hear the clap.
0: Oh, is that why you want to run backwards?
1: Pooah.
0: Hey, we're back into the beats of next. 4 minutes away. Make sure you guys are keeping it locked on my.
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0: LMA 100 here on the My Home Run. Nate, Randy, producer Nips. Hey, just a quick reminder, there's no one on the My Hot 20 tonight, like as in there's no Dish and there's no one covering Dish, but we were like, you know what? Since we did it last night, we'll put our hands up again tonight and we're going to be holding it down till 9 p.m. tonight.
1: Easy.
0: So you got the My Home Run. Nate, Randy, producer Nips, holding it down till 9. You guys all good with that, eh?
2: Yeah, I'm excited for it.
0: Producer Nips, you all good?
3: Hard out. I hope we get some more texts from some cool listeners.
2: There were some crazy names last night, eh? Insane. What's his name? Gerald Sausage.
0: Yeah, Gerald Sausage was a crazy. But it was spelled S-O-S-S-I-G-A.
2: No, that's how you spell it. It was S-A-U-S-S-I-G-E.
0: Ah, okay. Sausage.
2: Sausage.
0: Yeah, there was some buzzy name. Like the guy that was named Petrol Station?
2: And Randy laughed straight away, but
0: no, because I thought that you were taking the, like, you know?
2: Some Samoan kid is sitting out there, brave enough to send in his shout out, and his name's Petrol Station, and you laughed. You laughed. I didn't laugh. Producer Nips didn't laugh.
0: Yeah, sorry, man. Yeah. I just didn't expect it as all.
2: Man.
0: Petrol Station.
2: If you think about it, they're quite important, like, landmarks in our lives.
0: Yeah, well, people, you need it to use your car. If you have a car, you need it.
2: Thank you, Captain Obvious.
0: But there's, just so you guys know, there's no request tonight.
2: Oh, what are we talking about in
0: this? There's no request tonight on a Friday. It's just the countdown and then we're out of here because from 9 till midnight, it's my FM DJs. I'm pretty sure Jordan Lee's coming back into the building.
2: You just DJ. We'll stay behind.
0: I'm good, man. No, I'm good. Jordan Lee's, he does it as a, like, that's his job.
2: Ah, yeah.
0: Yeah.
2: All good. No, I just love my job. I just like, you know, helping out the station. Team player.
0: Yeah, yeah, yeah. You team are, player. Man. You yeah, are, man. Yeah. Hey, here's J. Cole, Amber Kaufman. We are back into the beat. Tisha knows. Am I?

0: on the My Home Run, Nate Randy and producer Nips.
1: Oh, hey, talking about this guy, but he always gives us a reason to talk about him. And then it's Donald Trump, how he's promising every American adult $5,000 USD.
0: Every American.
1: If the Republicans win the midterms in November. He's calling it the Trump dividend. Obviously, he can't make it happen. It's just one of those things to say to get people rocked up.
0: Yeah, yeah, yeah.
1: But if Christopher Luxon said out, if Christopher Luxon goes, guys, if National wins, and I guarantee, and actually the numbers work out that he gives everyone $5,000 in New Zealand, would you vote for him?
0: That's my man.
1: Oh, nah, bro, jokes. I knew you were a sellout.
0: Jokes, man.
1: Randy just winked. Well, that's crazy, though.
0: 5K is 5K, man.
2: I just did the maths on it. So there's apparently 270 million adults in America times 5,000 is 1.35 trillion USD.
1: the funny thing is the US is already $40 trillion in debt.
0: Yeah, my guy's adding to
2: what's another 1.35 trillion?
1: But I just know some of the people that I know in the US are straight voting for Donald Trump.
0: Wait, if you were, I've always wanted to ask you this, because you know how Nixon has that Auckland mayor campaign going on where he wants to be the Auckland mayor one day?
1: Yeah.
0: Like, if you were to, like, I don't know, be in parliament and go for...
1: I'm not allowed. I'm not eligible.
0: I know. Yeah, hypothetical. Yeah. We know that. But, like, what would be your pitch?
1: What would be my pitch? I haven't really thought about it, so I can't give you a sensible answer.
0: Mm.
1: But I've had this idea in my head for a long time. Every street in New Zealand will have a mix of rich to poor. So if you're currently living in Remuera and you're like, that's a stupid idea, trust me, there'll be more people that vote for me than not.
0: True.
1: So, like, let's say there's five houses on an expensive street in Remuera with five rich families living in it. When I'm done and I'm inside, there'll only be maybe one there, and it'll be a mix of average incomes in that house.
0: But how would the rent be spread out? Like, how would you gauge the rent?
1: Oh, no, I might be talking about socialism. Maybe not. Maybe not.
0: Because I was like, that's sad. If you're putting more people on a rich street in Remuera and they can't afford the rent.
1: You pay what you can afford.
0: You can't change it now.
1: That's what I said. I need time to think of a sensible answer. Also, Nixon's not going to win the mayoralty anyway.
0: What is that, dude? That's your boy.
1: No, because I told him, I said, if the thing is, when you enter politics, they look at all your dirty skeletons and they're going to look through your friends and they're going to see me and they're like, oh, nah. I told him that.
0: One too many birthday posts. Oh, man. Hey, we're back into the beats right now. Throwing it back. Some DMX.

0: What a way to wrap up the My Home Run, at least.
1: Home Run!
0: The My Home Run DMX. That one is Party Up. I would like to say that that is us done and dusted for today, but we're actually covering the My Hot 20 tonight from 7 to 9. So you've got us all the way up until 9 p.m., which is pretty cool.
1: Nice. Can't wait. Are you supposed to be somewhere?
0: No, not tonight. Right. I'm chilling. Yeah, I got a road trip weekend this weekend.
1: So sad.
0: Ticket, eh? Producer Nibs, how you feeling, bro?
2: Feeling good. It was another massive week. Smashed it again. It was a fun week. Got a new vinyl.
1: I reckon we're not going to last long, eh?
0: What do you mean we're not going to last
1: long? In my head, I know maybe either before the end of this year or maybe early next year, all three of us are getting fired.
2: We probably will, eh?
1: Yeah.
0: That's the spirit, mate. Wait, what makes you say that?
1: Oh, I can feel it. Like, I can see trends, and I can see you trending downwards. Like, you're getting very bad.
0: No, don't say that.
1: Yeah.
0: How so? Because I don't want to be bad.
1: You've been saying some real out of it things on the show, eh?
0: Not even. Bro, that's coming from you.
1: I know my limit, though.
0: So do I.
1: Mm-mm. You're laughing at some poor kid. His name was Petrol Station. His parents named him that, you know? It was a special place for their family. And you're like, is your name Petrol Station?
0: I didn't do that.
1: Is that your name?
0: Anyways. Hey, we're back up next. 3.5 minutes away, covering the My Hot 20 countdown. 20 of the hottest tracks in New Zealand and from around the world. So make sure you guys are keeping it locked. We'll see you guys soon on My.
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0: Hello, guys.
1: We're back again.
0: You got the My Home Run. Nate, Randy, and producer Nets filling in for Dish. Celebrating to a guild te reo Māori. We want to know how you're keeping your reo alive in your town. All you have to do is 6 reo through to 463. Be in to win a $200 grocery voucher and a Tūiki o te reo Māori prize pack this Friday. How you guys feeling? Long day today.
1: Yeah, good. I just can't wait to go home. Actually, I might do it now while we're doing the night show. I'm going to watch the replay of the Rams-Niners game.
0: Oh, nice.
1: NFL in Melbourne. We've got a lot of friends that are over there for it. You know what I didn't realize?
0: What?
1: Is that producer Neps is a Seattle Seahawks fan because he used to live over there.
0: What?
33: I didn't live over there. I went on like a school exchange. I was there for maybe 2 months. Stayed with the family over there. Did like 3 days of school. And
1: you live
33: that,
1: there, mate.
33: Yeah,
1: 2 months
33: I'll claim it. Yeah. No, it was Coaz. It was one of the coolest trips I've ever been on. Very similar climate to New Zealand.
1: Wow.
33: Yeah. Yeah. It looks very similar as well.
0: I actually wanted to say it earlier. This is why I wish that you could go to Australia.
1: Why?
0: Because you're the biggest NFL fan I know. I feel like if you were let into the country, like, you would have been invited.
1: I just got to wait for one day when the NFL goes to, like, Afghanistan or something.
0: But hey, you got us all the way up until 9 p.m. and then you got my DJs taking over, getting you ready for your My Weekend. Drop the low, Bryson Tiller was your number one last night, so we're going to see if it can run it back three nights in a row now at that number one spot. And just to warm you guys up, we'll kickstart off with that, eh? Welcome into the My Hot 20. You got the My Home Run filling in. This is Drop the Low, last night's number one on my...

0: Bryson Tiller, Drop the Low. Here on the My Home Run, we're going to see if we can run it back three nights in a row at that number one spot, or if we're going to get a new champion for your Friday. You got the My Home Run, Nate Randy producing, it's filling in for Dish.
1: How are the songs voted for?
0: People can head over to my.rover.nz and they can vote there.
1: Ah, are those like the old school days where they ring us up and we take the votes?
0: Oh, is that how they used to do it?
2: Yeah. Pen and paper.
1: Pen and paper.
2: The
1: That's
2: old
1: how it
2: fashioned
1: was.
2: Way.
0: Damn.
2: Yeah.
1: And it was like transparent because people would say the number of votes on here and then you have to add them up as you go.
0: Damn, that's admin, eh?
2: Yeah, hard.
1: No, yeah.
0: Thank God for the internet, eh? Hey, we're getting into your countdown right now. Like we said earlier, you got the My Home Run filling in all the way up until 9, and then you got My DJs taking you on for the rest of the night. Right now, though, here is your number 20.

0: Bronx remix, Ever Since You Left Me. French Montana here with the My Home Run filling in for the My Hot 20.
1: I always buzz it when I read a news story and figure out, like, why did this happen? And it's that car that ended up upside down at the Macca's drive-thru in Kelston.
0: Yeah.
1: Like, how does that happen? Like, how hungry are you?
0: How did it flip? Because that is the big question. Like, how did it flip?
1: Like, why do you think the car flipped upside down in the drive-thru?
0: I reckon it was, like, reckless driving.
2: I think it would be people like someone's taking too long to place their order or like their order through the machine, so someone like them and their mates went and flipped it over themselves and then ran away.
1: Bro, you and your white mates, eh?
0: it was done at like midday, eh, or something like that. Yeah.
1: Oh man, unsolved mysteries, bro.
0: if it was an accident, that's such a unfortunate thing to happen in the middle of the day. Right. and the most like, I don't want to say embarrassing, but just like, you know, you wouldn't want that to happen in a Macca's drive-thru.
2: No.
0: That would ruin your day, man.
1: Like, you'd understand a car accident, like a little fender bender, right? Like you hit the car in front of you. But your car's upside down.
0: Yeah.
2: Like, on its roof is crazy.
0: Yeah, full. Like, had to get police cars there, ambulance, and I think a fire truck sent there as well.
1: I just know they're the type of person that would order an extra cheeseburger with extra mayo.
0: They didn't say what happened, eh? They just said
1: it was
0: that
1: a parking mishap, apparently.
0: What do you mean a parking mishap?
1: That's what I don't understand.
0: Like, what, were they trying to park their car upside down?
1: Or maybe it's like, you know, someone's taking too long and you try and reverse out. Or maybe you check your app and you don't have enough money. You're like, oh, I don't know why I came in here, let me reverse out.
0: And then they just hit a curb and then flipped it. Damn, G, they would have had to be going fast as.
2: That's a fun game, though. What do you reckon their full order from McDonald's was?
0: I thought you were going to say that was a fun game, crashing your car like that.
2: I reckon they're going Filet-O-Fish, eh?
1: Bro, nah, Filet-O-Fish people, they're quite sensible.
2: Nah, yeah, true.
1: Yeah.
0: You got to think, you know, it's someone who definitely customizes their order.
2: Yeah, go for the steam bun.
0: Full sugar drinker for sure.
2: Yeah.
0: Like it's like a Fanta or something, eh?
1: I'm always a full sugar guy with the Macca's combo.
0: Really?
1: Mm.
0: Hey, I didn't know that.
1: Nah, when you have the fountain drinks, it's got to be full sugar, man.
2: Nah, zero sugar till I die.
0: Hey. Also, what an expert. Hey, we're back into the beats right now. Taking a break from the countdown, we're going to hit you with a My Hot 20 throwback, throwing it back to the year 2007. On my...

0: is 6 a party here on the My Heart 20. You got the boys from the My Home Run filling in. And just real quickly, just a reminder before the weekend hits you, if you need that little extra bit of help to make that dream vacation come through, where was your guys' dream vacations? We said it last night.
1: China. I'd love to go to China.
2: Rio.
0: Yeah. So all you have to do, if you want a $1,000 travel voucher head start, is head over to the My Music Lab survey. You just enter, you go on the draw to win that voucher.
2: Where do you want to go?
0: I want to go to Greece or like Croatia.
1: Oh, that's right. Yeah, man. All right, pick a new spot. Go.
0: Ooh, Vietnam.
2: Hey.
0: Yeah. Nice and cheap.
1: Second one would be Canada, I think. Would love to go to Canada and do a ski season over there or the mountain bike tracks.
2: Yeah. I'll go to Colombia.
0: Okay.
2: No, because I want to see the Aka teacher.
0: Yeah, sure, mate.
2: Why are you going to Vietnam? Wouldn't it be the same?
0: No, no, Vietnam's just nice and cheap. And also, I hear from some of my like favorite content creators that it's good for like fashion, like clothing and stuff.
2: Oh, okay,
0: like,
2: cool,
0: yeah.
2: Nice.
0: Yeah. All you have to do is let us know what you want to hear more of and what you want to hear cooled off. It helps, you know, shape the My Playlist. This is the last weekend to enter the draw for the prize as well, and the winner will be picked on Monday. So again, My Music Lab, $1,000 travel voucher up for grabs, my.rover.nz or text music through to 463. Right now, though, here is a My Hot 20 Heat Seeker, latest from Becca Hatch.
2: Oh, Becca!
0: This is called Daylight Robbery on My

0: Olivia Dean coming in at number 14. Leon Bridges, The Hardest Part. Oh, just a reminder while we're here. Remember My Ticket 2, the brand new one? It's going to be it's going to be a double pass. Flights and accommodation. All of that taken care of with My Ticket 2 to Olivia Dean. All you have to do is text MAN through to 463.
1: Those are the hottest tickets in town right now.
0: Bro, straight up.
1: Like the things people have been texting me what they'll do for one ticket. Crazy.
2: I'll give you my sauna.
0: Actual? Really? Would you give away your sauna for Olivia Dean tickets?
2: I'd be real keen to go to Olivia Dean. I'll let you use it.
1: No. That's not how you negotiate, mate. No, but like, do you really want to go?
2: I'd love to go, yeah. I'll find a ticket somewhere.
1: Yeah?
2: Yeah, I'll try.
1: Like, there's one here for you. Do you want your car?
2: I need my car.
1: What if I just pick you up on the way to work?
2: That could work.
1: Yeah.
2: You have to go to work that earlier, though.
0: That would honestly be the ultimate little homie thing ever. You trade your car for Olivia Dean tickets, and then the person you trade your car for has to pick you up for work. Honestly.
2: You'd have to come to work at like 11, though.
1: No, we'll come to work late, bro.
0: But yeah, Olivia Dean text MAN through the 463 if you want to get all the details. Hey, we're back into the beats right now. Taking a break from the countdown. Throwing you back to 1998. My Hot 20 throwback, Miss Lauryn Hill. Oh my.

0: That right there, your number 12. Young Miami, that one is Spend That here on the My Home Run, filling in for the My Hot 20.
1: I was looking at this the study which says the average person kisses 18.6 people in their lifetime. And the average age for a first romantic kiss was 15. 18.6 people is how many producer Nerds kisses in one night.
0: Oh, that's what I mean. He's not the average.
2: Not in one night. Not in one night.
1: Two nights.
2: No.
1: Nah?
0: Oh, no. Like two weekends, eh?
2: Nah, that would be like 2 years.
0: Nah, you're humble, bro.
2: Nah, it would be.
1: What would your average be, Randy, in your lifetime so far?
3: I reckon I've only kissed like maybe 6 or 7 people.
1: Hey.
3: Straight up.
1: Dang. So 39% of people said they played the kissing games as teenagers, while people in relationships reportedly kiss their partner an average of 33 times a week. 33 times a week, that's a lot.
2: Yeah, that is heaps, eh?
1: That's
3: no,
1: heaps.
3: But if you're in a relationship, yeah, that would be normal, right?
1: Bro, it's less when you're in a relationship.
3: And when was the last time you were in a relationship?
1: Bro.
2: A long, long time ago.
3: Why do you not have a partner, Neps? You're so sought after, bro.
2: I don't know. I'm not really looking for like a long-term partner at the moment.
1: Are you gay? No, because it's always the good-looking dudes, eh? The ones that are always like not interested in girls, and later on in life they're like, I like men.
2: Nah, it's like, nah, I'm 25 now.
1: Like, sorry, don't get defensive.
2: Nah, just find a partner later.
1: Yeah, yeah, yeah.
0: Yeah, that's what
1: this is your prime, by the way.
0: That's, yeah, exactly. That's what a man with options says, eh?
1: Yeah.
0: Is, yeah, nah, I'm not looking for anything right now.
1: Randy just waits too long. Randy will have all these girls hitting him up, and he's like, nah, I just wait for the right moment. And then you see those girls, and they're putting up like photos of their gender reveal.
0: No, you're right, though. I do wait too long. Nate always gets angry at me because, like, I always say, like, nah, no one's hitting me up. But he's like, bro, like,
3: yeah.
2: I'm a similar boat, too, bro. Don't worry.
1: Man, kids are different these days.
0: You hit the nail on the head there, Nate.
1: Mm.
0: You, like, the word is picky. I'm just picky as.
1: It's like, you know, like professional boxers, right? They don't just get heavyweight championship belts, like, straight away. You got to put the work in, you know? You got to fight at like a local.
3: Amateur fights.
1: Like, few amateur fights before you go pro. And then you retire with the belt.
3: Fight at the local bar first.
2: Is hit the bag crazy or?
3: Oh, man. Just three single dudes, eh? We're back into the countdown right now here.

0: My Heart's Winning Heat Seeker, latest from Future off the brand new album. It's called California Girls. Got the My Home Run, Nate Randy, producer Nips, filling in for the My Heart 20.
1: If I could give you some recommended listening, start with Future. Honestly. Yep. Okay. Yeah.
0: Have you listened to Future before?
2: Not too much, no.
0: Let me just find some.
2: Only because he had that, he had a one really, really big song in like the 2010s, 2015, like mid-2010s.
0: I think I know what song. You're talking about the song here.
2: Yeah,
0: you're talking about Myself.
3: Call it how it is.
1: He's got a song for every occasion.
3: Probably some swag. Yeah, bitch.

0: No, because me and Nate are genuinely bopping to the song, like, because we like it. When you listen to songs like that, like, what's the first thing that runs through your mind? Because you don't listen to hip-hop and R&B that often.
1: No, it's not really my thing. But, like, I pick up on lots of the very, like, musical stuff. So when I listen to music, I love to try and separate, like, because I listen to a lot of, like, rock music and band music, so I try and separate the instruments. And so I pick out, oh, this is what the bass is doing, this is what the drums are doing, this is what the guitar's doing, this is what the keys are doing. And it's very hard for me to do that with a song like this.
0: It's just 808s, eh?
1: Yeah, yeah. So it's just a completely different thing. I enjoy it, though. Like, it's cool.
0: Nice, man.
1: Yeah.
0: But yeah, I think Nate's right with the recommendations. Listen to Future.
1: I can learn a lot about a person by sitting with them and listening to their favorite album with them, and I'd love to do that with you boys one day.
0: Yeah. Hey,
2: there's a video idea.
0: Yeah. There we go, man. There we go. Hey, coming up in the next 3 minutes, we're back into the countdown. Your top 10 is right around the corner. We're going to see if Bryson Tiller can run it back 3 nights in a row, or if we're going to get a brand new champion. Make sure you guys are keeping it locked on my.
3: Bruno Mars is making his way back to Aotearoa for 3 shows, March 13th, 14th, and 16th, 2027. If the to take over Auckland's Eden Park. And you could win your way there with my, so just keep it locked. He's bringing some huge special

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16: Hey, if you are just locking in, no Dash on the My Hot 20. You got the My Home Run, Nate Randy producing. It's filling in for the second night in a row. So a couple late nights for us boys, but it has been fun. It has been fun. How you guys feeling?
17: Yeah, I'm good, bro. I'm actually just chill. I'm enjoying this.
16: Nice. Producing Nips.
18: Yeah, this is a fun show to produce. Hey, it's cool listening to the countdown as well.
16: Any new songs in there that you kind of have picked up on or
18: nah? Nah, not really.
17: What would be the number one song at the edge right now?
18: Oh, number one song at the edge? It'll probably be that Ella Langley Choosing Texas one. It's like a country song.
17: Ah, yeah.
18: It's a real nice song, actually.
16: Have you heard it before?
17: Yeah, I think I've heard it. I think I heard it on like Drake's Instagram page.
16: It's this one here, just real quickly for anyone that's like, I don't know what that song is.
17: I think everyone knows this song.
18: Yeah, yeah, it's everywhere at the moment.
16: Yeah, that's
18: different vibe, eh?
16: Hey, we're going to see, this is just a quick reminder, your number one from last night was Some Bryson Tiller.
19: It's time to leave, you're not trying to go. Yeah, I'm making you mad, I can't let you go.
16: So I'm going to see if they can run it back three nights in a row, or if we're going to get a brand new champion for your Friday. But for right now, let's get back to your countdown. Your number 10, Bossman D-Lo, Megan Thee Stallion. This one is Motion Party, the remix. Here am I.

0: Runner here on the My Home Run, filling in for the My Hot 20.
1: Were you a good kid at school?
0: Yeah, I was fairly good.
1: What about you, Producer Snaps?
2: Yeah, I was a very goody good kid.
0: He was the head boy.
1: Oh, yo. Yeah. What do you have to do to become a head boy?
2: I don't know. At my school, it definitely helped that I was Māori.
1: Yeah.
2: Like, there was a big participation into it. But I just did different sports, music groups, that kind of thing every day after school, pretty much.
0: At your school, was the selection process a mixture of votes between students and teachers?
2: Yeah, absolutely.
0: Yeah, that was like our school too.
2: And then you had to do like a speech in front of everyone, and I was like all good at that.
1: Oh, give us a little tease of your speech, man.
2: From back in 2018. Yeah. Oh, I couldn't even remember it now.
1: No way.
2: It's like, this is why I deserve to be the head boy. Like some stuff like that.
1: Yeah. So Australian students have been ranked among the world's worst behaved in class, according to a major international education study. So 41% said their science classes are usually noisy and disorganized, while 44% admitted they skip school at least once in 2 weeks before the test.
0: Damn.
1: 44%, almost half, bro.
0: I don't want to be that guy, but I can see it.
1: You can see it with today's kids?
0: Yeah, like I can see it. Like just because, and a big reason why, like, is the influence of social media. That's why they had to like make that ban.
2: Yeah, makes total sense. Hey?
0: Before that, I was seeing like, what do they call them? Like
2: Ashes.
0: Yeah. Kids dressing up as Ashes and, you know, just, you know, vandalizing the malls. Yeah. And
1: school's overrated there.
0: Yeah, I guess so.
1: Yeah. I'm joking.
0: Stay in school, kids. Please.
1: So there you go, Australia. Like, I know a lot of families like, we're going to go to Australia. We're going to take the family. Maybe just stay here for a little bit, man.
0: Yeah. I see there's a craze of a lot of people coming back to New Zealand.
1: Yeah.
2: Yeah.
1: Well, it's hard. Like, most people, they go there, like, they go there and they just start living. Maybe it would be best to get your citizenship over there so that you're eligible for some of the things that they have there.
0: Facts.
1: Yeah.
0: It's not a bad show. It's not a bad shout. Get Nate to Oz. Hey, we're back into the countdown right now. Here is your number 8. Coterie. This one is Lay Your Head. Here am I.

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1: My,
0: 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Ono. 6.

0: Latest from Money Long, that's My Heart 20. He's Seeker right there. It's called Richest. You got the My Heart Run Boys filling in for Dish on the My Heart 20. Nate, Randy, and producer Nip. 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You just have to give it a go. So you just got to try. Nate said, your coffee order is pango, right? Like, yeah. Like black coffee. And then producer Nips yesterday said, my name is coffee.
1: No, my name is flat white.
0: My name is flat white. 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We're back into the beats right now. Here is, oh, we're already into your top five, guys. Bruno Mars kicking us off with that top five. Dance with me, on my.

0: You're number two for a second night in a row. Well, at least with us here covering on the My Hot 20 countdown. Beyonce, Jay-Z, that one is Morning Dew Dong. It's time to get into your number one.
1: The number one.
2: 20 songs up, 19 down. Time to crown your My Hot 20 champion.
0: Just before we do that, just a quick recap of your top five. So Bruno Mars at the number five spot with Dance With Me. Drake, Janice, STFU at your number four. Lardo and Doja Cat OK at your number three. So that's two nights in a row for them. And then at the number two spot, like I just said, Beyonce, Jay-Z, Morning Dew Dong, the remix. Which means coming in at your number one for a Friday.
3: Back to back to back.
0: Yeah, three nights in a row, man. Running it back with a three-peat. Bryson Tiller, he is coming to the country very soon. If you do want all those details, Tiller through to 463. Here's Drop the Low, your number one on Mike.

0: myself. Drop the low, running it back three nights in a row at that number one spot on the My Hot 20 countdown. You said that song's growing on you, Nate.
1: Yeah, because I didn't even know what it was, but I'll just hear it. Every time you play a song during our show, I'll just walk out and go for a vape. So I don't really hear anything. But tonight, I got to hear that song, and I think I'm a fan of it.
0: Well, he is coming to the country. You're going to go to the concert?
1: Oh, probably not.
0: Why not?
1: Is there seats?
0: Yeah, it's seated. It's Spark Arena.
1: Oh, yeah, I'll be there.
0: We should. Have you? What was your last hip-hop and R&B concert, Neps?
2: I genuinely could not tell you. I saw Kid Cudi at... Is that?
1: Yeah,
0: that's R&B.
2: I saw him at R&B. That was probably the closest thing to it.
0: No, we got to take him.
1: Yeah,
2: I'm kidding.
0: Yeah, we got to take producer Neps, man.
1: You know where we need to take you? Orange.
0: Yo. Shout out to Club Orange. We know the boys.
2: Yo.
1: Yeah.
0: We'll take you there. And you could just experience it. But you have to be honest with us. You know, like...
2: Yeah.
0: Because like me and Nate love that stuff.
2: Yeah, cool.
1: We've got to fit him out with the GoPro.
0: Hey, if you're listening, Orange, we'll be in touch, mate. We'll be in touch. Hey, that's the countdown done and dusted for a Friday. We still got some songs to go before the My DJs take over for the weekend. But for right now, we are back into the BTS Scribe.

should help pay for the wigs. And I help with the lease. 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
1: Kia ora whānau, this is Ray here from the band Subtribe. This is our new single Te Waka featuring Casual Healing. This song was written as a dedication to our ancient Polynesian ancestors that travelled all the way from Hawaiki to Aotearoa. It's also a call to arms for all our Māori people to rise up, come together and unite. Hope you enjoy, whānau.

0: Subtribe, Casual Healing, that one is Te Waka. They're wrapping up our time here on the My Hot 20 Countdown. That's us done and dusted, boys.
1: Wow, what a week.
0: What a week.
2: It's been massive, eh? Done heaps of stuff this
0: week. Yeah, yesterday we were here till midnight, today till 9 p.m. I'm actually glad that it's only 9 p.m. today, yeah. To be honest. What are you guys getting up to for your weekend?
1: I'm going to go home and I'm going to settle it in. I think I've recorded the footy that's going on at the moment.
0: Yep.
1: Well, actually, I don't think kickoff has happened yet. Rabbitohs Knights.
0: Mm-hmm.
2: Oh, that'll be a good game.
0: Oh, are you guys aiming for tomorrow?
2: Yeah, I'm real excited for it, eh? I think it's going to be a close game, but I think the Warriors will come out on top.
1: I reckon, and this is just me, even if the Warriors lose against the Dolphins, I still think they make the grand final.
2: Wow. Mm.
1: It might be an easier way to do it, is to lose this one and then win the next two.
2: Yeah, because they'll have to go up against the Panthers if they win this one, eh?
1: Mm.
2: Ooh. Yeah, maybe we take the easy route.
0: Hey, you guys have a beautiful weekend, man. We'll catch you guys back here, same time, same place, Monday, 3 p.m. Until then, you've got the My DJs taking over. Jordan Lee's back in the building, coming up in the next 2 minutes. So make sure you guys are keeping it locked on My.
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I just messed up the whole program. 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

let's get the party started. 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
0: Frank.
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0: Nā wai hoki tau. Who told you that? 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

0: your hottest hip hop and R&B. That is Stan Walker with Take It Easy. Tegan from the My Morning Crew hanging out with you on your Saturday morning. We're doing a little catch up. It's just a bunch of highlights from the week. Now, this week was a little bit different. Nixon was still away. So it was myself, Storm, and Ms. Shay, who you will know from the My Home Run and Days at the minute. And we're just playing all the best stuff from the week that's been. Now, if we were to describe the Sky Tower, do you think she's skinny or she's a little bit full fed?
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3: Let's go!
4: But when you look at some certain inanimate objects, I don't know if I'm going to be speaking on behalf of everyone, but I'll look at something, I'll be like, man, if you could eat that, that feels like it would be low carb, so I could have more of it.
5: Yes. Mm-hmm.
4: And then I applied that when I was driving into work this morning. It's Sky Tower, just lit up, and it's quite a beautiful sight to behold. But as I was looking at it, which I've never said that sentence out of my mouth before, that's the first time I've said that.
0: What a beautiful sight to behold.
4: And, you know, it's a beautiful piece of architecture here in Tāmaki Makaurau. And I started wondering, if it was edible, what energy is it giving? Is it giving full fat or is it giving low carb? I've been sitting right on the middle of the fence, and I'll tell you what. Sometimes when I look at it, it looks like a lollipop, and that gives full sugar.
0: Okay.
4: It's like sweet air. So for me, that feels like it's full fat. But then at the same time, because it's got a like a more rounded head at the top, her body is skinny. So then she's giving low carb.
0: Yes.
4: Body and tea. Now I don't know what to call it anymore. And I just wanted to put this out.
0: Initially, I went skinny queen.
4: Okay.
0: Is what I thought, because it kind of gives that she's sucking in and her chest is out, you know,
5: yes, like that.
4: Yeah.
5: That's good. On a Tuesday.
0: But she also is kind of, she could be full fat because, like, that's a pretty solid circumference, a solid girth, you know, all the way up.
4: Yeah.
0: Up until the top.
4: Okay.
0: So maybe she's just a little top heavy.
4: So maybe you're still on the fence as well.
0: I'm a little bit on the fence, but I am going to lock in. I think she's a skinny queen sucking in. She's tensing.
4: Okay.
0: She's tensing.
4: Mm. Shay?
5: I've done some calculations. You know. Now, based on her height, she's 328 metres.
0: Okay.
5: Her weight is actually 21 million kgs.
0: Okay.
5: You know. And when you look at somebody, you think BMI. You know.
0: Oh, yes. Okay.
5: Yeah. And because she's so tall and she's so skinty, to me, she's giving low carb. She's giving low carb.
4: Not the mathematics breakdown,
5: is it? So if you're thinking like 328 meters high, which is also, what is it, 1,076 feet?
4: Uh-huh.
5: But 21 million kgs?
0: Do you know what?
5: Thick bones.
0: How old is the Sky Tower? How old is...
4: 1995, 7, 8?
0: Here we go. I'm going to put it in a BMI calculator.
5: Ooh.
0: Okay, she's 29 years old. Okay.
5: Mm-hmm.
0: She's obese class.
5: She's just like me.
0: Oh my gosh. Okay, so according to this BMI calculator, she's overweight. She's overweight.
4: Oh dear, okay.
5: She's fried chicken with a dunk cup.
4: The dunk cup is crazy. So you know what the worst thing is? This feed gets sent to the Sky Tower to be sent out to the rest of the world.
5: So she's listening at the moment, to everything.
4: She's just up there going, oh my God, I didn't lose weight.
0: Poor girl. According to her BMI, she is obese class 3.
4: Oh my God.
5: Well, you know what? The thing is she's carrying it so well.
0: Yeah.
4: Okay, yeah, she does look gorgeous. Yeah. Well, there we go. We're going to say she's a full fat snack.
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0: My, your hottest hip hop and R&B. That is Quail P. It is Vacation Love, hanging out with you for your Saturday morning catch up of the My Morning Crew from the week. And when we're talking about the Skucks era, what does that mean to you?
1: Miss the laughs, chaos and yarns.
2: Here's what went down with the My Morning Crew this week.
3: I've seen this going around. People have been talking about the Skucks era here in Aotearoa. And this is probably, if we had to put a timestamp on it, let's go 2007, 2008, like 2014, okay? That's roughly where we're at.
0: Yep.
3: But mainly like that period. And the reason why this came up for me is during the Skucks era at Gisborne Boys High School, a lot of the boys started getting into shuffling. And so what made me think about the Skucks era was actually Bass Hunter.
4: Now you're gone, I realize my love for you.
0: What about
4: strong.
0: Melbourne compilation?
3: Melbourne compilation?
0: Remember that? It was a YouTube video and it was all the best shufflers and Tectonicas in Melbourne.
3: Oh my god. And Tectonic. What was it called? Ticking. Is it when you were doing it with your hands or something as well?
5: I think it was called Ticking.
0: Oh, true.
3: True.
0: What are you thinking about?
3: Day one.
5: Sarah.
3: So, look, weigh in on the chat if you want my whānau as we kind of go around. But I want us to define what the Skucks era was. So, for me, it was shuffling.
0: Yep.
3: It was jean shorts, black socks, and those, like, black slip-on shoes.
0: Yeah, from the warehouse.
3: With, like, bright pink polos.
0: Yeah.
3: What are you doing? Aaron, thank you very much. That was scary.
0: jump scare.
3: Aaron's just put out, there is a YouTube video of throwback shufflers from back in the day. And I think this was the video that I was talking about that I'd seen. And a guy was, like, shuffling to this.
5: I used to aspire to be like this. I used to watch so many shuffling videos and practice in the kitchen.
3: Really?
5: Mm-hmm. Yeah. Mm-hmm. Not in my shoes, though. You had to wear socks. To shuffle.
0: A Skucks era is a hair straightener.
3: Yep.
0: Hair slicked down at the front, like the fringe, and then the rest of it is spiked up at the back.
5: Yes.
0: Sometimes there would be like a orange stripe as well.
3: Oh, the orange stripe.
0: Like a bad bleaching job. There would be drop tail t-shirts. There would be drop crotch pants.
5: I've been thrown into a time machine.
0: Yep. If you're wearing, and this is all from factory, but if you were wearing jeans, they were coloured and they were from JJ's.
5: Yes.
0: And you had those slip-on shoes, and then you'd have those Kanye West line glasses from the Stronger video clip.
5: You would
0: have the big scarves, like the called the kefir or whatever they're called. They would have those around the
3: scarf thing.
5: Yep.
0: It was all happening.
3: This is what I love, because people are texting through, and I didn't even consider, but when we're thinking about the Skucks era as well, is the clothing stores.
0: Oh my god, lower cloud jeans.
3: Boom. Oh my god, lower
0: on the back
3: cloud
0: pockets
3: jeans.
0: On the back pockets.
3: I could never fit them.
0: You can never.
3: So I never wear. I can now.
0: Hey.

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3: Let's go.
4: Looking at some of these texts, though, something I have other people wish they had is my height. I'm 6'4", and people don't know the struggle of how awkward I look in a bathtub. I'm laughing with you. The thing is right, it goes both ways. So both in height and in weight, I got stuck in a bathtub one time.
5: I heard about
4: because that. Because my back rolls suctioned onto the floor of the bath.
3: Nah, cool. I've done that before, too. Yeah. You're trying to peel yourself off the bottom of the bath, and it's just so hard. I didn't know we had shared trauma with that one.
4: Yeah, that's interesting, mate. It's good to be relatable in the
5: room. And I, boobs, you two,
3: back fat.
4: Sorry.
3: You said it.
4: Cat came through, dimples. I think they're so cute. I wish I had dimples.
3: I want a dimple.
5: I've got like one single one, and I'm like, I'm trying to push the other cheek. Like, give me another one.
4: I was actually having this chat with Digigirl Azu, I think like 2 weeks ago, and I was like, oh my goodness gracious me, you've got freckles. I love freckles. And she's like, nah, I hate them. And obviously in summer, they multiply, right?
5: Yeah.
4: And so I was like, well, and she's like, nah, I wish I didn't have freckles.
5: I draw them on.
4: Me too.
5: I have a freckle pen.
4: Yeah. I use my eyebrow pencil.
3: Just before we go to putty, Aaron, what's your one?
6: It's blue eyes. Everyone wants to have blue eyes.
4: But the dragon.
6: As soon as you're outdoors, as soon as a tiny bit of sun, it's like you've been flashbanged.
4: Oh, really?
6: I can't see. Yeah, it's like, apparently it was a thing for like my ancestors when they were like in the, what's like the Scandinavia sort of area, because it's always dark, the blue eyes let more light in, so you can see in the dark, so then when you're in places where it's more sunny, it's really hard to see.
3: I was going to say, I feel like everyone looks in the sun, it's probably a little bit harsh, but if it's not
6: directly at the sun, but just when it's brighter.
5: Yeah. That makes a lot of sense.
4: I was telling him yesterday that he looks like a Targaryen.
5: Yeah, he does.
3: Yeah, he really does.
5: He looks like the son of Daenerys Targaryen.
3: Also
5: Daenerys Stormborn.
3: Before we go to putty, my one is that I've got a dumpy. And I've been told that, like, from a few of the wahine, they go, you don't know how good you've got it. I said, you don't know how good you've got it.
4: It is getting smaller, though, the more you slim down.
3: To me. Thank you, Shay.
4: You're welcome.
3: Compliments like that. Pare, morena, welcome to the show.
5: Morning.
7: Morena.
5: All right, what do you have that everyone wants?
7: So it's for me and my younger sister, but we've got long, straight hair, thick hair. Mm. Everyone loves it, but it is the worst to wash. Where we both struggle with washing it, and we both complain. We're like, oh, is it hair wash day for you?
4: Yeah.
7: We literally complain so much, and our hair gets everywhere, like all over the floor, stuck in every crevice.
3: Yeah, I just know that your shower is just riddled with hair all on the wall and down the drain.
7: Yeah.
4: How much are
7: and
4: you spending?
7: And our dad complains.
4: Oh, sorry, sis, you go. All right.
7: Oh, he complains on how long we're in the shower for because it takes us so long to wash our hair.
5: This man doesn't know how long it takes to get through that hair.
7: doesn't know the struggle.
4: I've got a question. Just because you've got long, thick, luscious hair, how much are you spending on shampoo?
7: Whatever the cheapest is.
4: I'm with you.
5: That part.
3: The head and shoulders.
5: That part, sis. That part.
7: Whatever's in the shower at the time.
3: Also, just one question. How's your vacuum? I bet you it's clogged with hair, isn't it?
5: Down the roller. You're just getting it out of the roller.
3: Come on.
7: Yeah, there's like three different vacuums, but
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1: Kia ora whānau, this is Ray here from the band Subtribe. This is our new single Te Waka featuring Casual Healing. This song was written as a dedication to our ancient Polynesian ancestors that travelled all the way from Hawaii to Aotearoa. It's also a call to arms for all our Māori people to rise up, come together and unite. Hope you enjoy, whānau.

0: Subtribe with Casual Healing. It's Te Waka. You got Tegan here from the My Morning Crew hanging out with you, going through the best stuff that you might have missed from Monday to Friday. And we're talking about boil ups.
1: Miss the laughs, chaos and yarns? Here's what went down with the My Morning Crew this week.
2: Ta-da. Something that we're going to be doing for Te Wiki o Te Reo Māori, which is coming up next week, is doing some stuff based around the boil up. It's basically one of my favourite kai when it comes to te ao Māori, outside of the hāngi and other like mix of like kai moana and stuff.
0: Yeah.
2: Anyway, what I had suddenly realised is that not everyone here at My FM has dabbled in creating a boil up before, which sounds so crazy to me. So, Mr. Think About It, Johnny has been tasked with going shopping to find the kite and stuff. And then we get this response. He goes, not to sound stupid, but where can I find pork bones, smoked pork bones, doughboys, in brackets, I assume we'd want ready-made. I'm not going to hammer down on the bone. I just think that's the first time I've ever heard of ready-made doughboys. Normally, doughboys, if you're making a boil up, flour, water, turn it into a dough, rip it off, chuck it into the pot, okay? Now, why I want to bring this up, my whānau, is what are your ways of cooking boil up? And I've done this a few times, but I think it's just nice for us to kind of look into this. Because people have been saying you can cook it with cream.
0: What?
2: Discuss. You're still going to put the water in?
0: That doesn't sound right to me.
2: But apparently you add in cream. I will add in tea sauce, but I think the cream's a little bit too far for me. Fame made his once with
0: lots of vinegar.
2: So that was
0: an interesting one. Not that I'm an expert on boil up. I'll, like, whatever's served to me, I'll eat it. I'm not too fussed. But yeah, he puts a large amount of vinegar in.
2: Yeah. I had sent them the... Yes. Even still, it was weird, though. It was pretty...
0: Has tasted all good, though.
2: Quite nice.
0: Yeah.
2: But just for you, my whānau out there, maybe you can help us out. Maybe we can make some form of, like, boil up that you're used to. You can text through to 463. But these were the ingredients that I sent to the team. I go pork bones, watercress, potatoes, kamara, doughboys, tea sauce, bread, and a box of chicken stock cubes, which I like to chuck in, but already the smoked bones have already got a bit of flavour.
0: I know, I like to add the flavour.
3: Add the flavour. Because the doughboys also simmer in there.
0: Nothing wrong with more flavour, mate.
2: Are you a veteran on the old boil up, Shay?
3: Nah, I was more of a like a watcher when my nan would make it, I am definitely a muncher.
2: A veteran consumer.
0: I'll eat it. I don't know anything about the preparation, but I'll eat it.
3: Really? I do like a little bit of like cabbage in mine though, because I like to put it in like a buttered bread, cabbage, tomato sauce.
0: Okay, healthy.
3: Have that on the side and then have my pork bones in the bowl with some tea sauce as well.
2: Oh, I'm not too sure on the cabbage.
3: You don't like a cabbage?
2: No, that's what the watercress is for. Just to get that green.
0: Too many greens, eh?
2: Too many greens. It's not a salad.
3: He doesn't pass on a daily.
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0: R&B. That is Kidding, Usher and Tinashe. It's Body Language. Hanging out with you for your Saturday morning. I'm just here till 10, going through the best stuff you might have missed from the week that has just been. 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
5: That's Rank!
6: That is Rank. So I count down from 5 to 1 on a particular category. Your mission, should you choose to accept it, is to try and beat up what my number one is. The interpretation is entirely up to you. The numbers mean absolutely nothing. The theme for today is train, because the City Rail Link is going to be opening up today.

0: That's Randy.
1: Not you, Squidward, just looking out at SpongeBob and Patrick.
0: And I was like, I'm calling noise control.
1: Oh, you're the reason. Okay, here we go. Counting down from number five, we've got the Hogwarts Express, goes without saying, one of the greatest trains of all time.
0: Oh, absolutely.
2: Okay.
1: Number four, the Polar Express.
2: Oh, yeah, okay.
1: It's a movie that often freaks people out, but we'll take that. Number three, this one actually came from a girl, and I quite like this. How to Train Your Dragon.
2: Yes, sir.
0: That's a classic.
1: Number two is a classic toy from back in the day. It was the wooden train toy that came on, like, wooden train tracks as well.
0: Yes.
1: And it would just roll along, which leads me to number one. There's no way he wasn't going to be number one. It's one of the greatest trains of all time, if not the greatest.
2: Thomas.
1: Brother,
2: Thomas,
1: team or team?
2: Tank Engine.
1: Thomas the Tank Engine. That is my number one. You can text through 463. Let me know, what have you got for that rank with train?
2: Training for a goal.
1: Training for a goal. Yeah.
2: Yeah, you know, half marathons over here. Half marathons.
1: Oh, yeah.
2: We're training for a half marathon.
0: Dare I say Brad Pitt in the bullet train?
2: Okay,
1: oh
2: yes.
1: Oh my God.
0: That was my favorite train movie.
2: Yeah, with that. Ruben said train, eat, sleep, repeat.
1: Bullet train.
0: I know, he's a tank.
2: Something that we avoid quite often here at work, cybersecurity training.
0: Oh yeah, I flag it as phishing.
2: That's actually funny. Mine's quite a few days overdue, actually.
1: Mine is 300.
2: Oh, okay. I did that one. I've got a new one that says, yours is overdue.
1: Yeah.
2: And I'm like, let me live my life and don't tell me how to live it.
0: Report as spam.
2: Yeah.
0: Not doing it.
2: Training day, Denzel Washington.
1: Yeah. We'll take it.
2: Manu said money train. What about a sushi train?
1: Sushi train.
0: My favourite kind of train.
2: Yeah, honourable mention.
1: Think about that. That actually may take over number one at the moment.
3: Francis Bourgeois.
1: The train guy.
0: He was cool.
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0: My, your hottest hip hop and R&B. That's Belly Gang Cushington with 21 Savage. It is WTF going. And we're hanging out on a Saturday morning going through some of the good stuff you might have missed from the week. And do you have a mate that just keeps playing up and you need to call the Paru police on them because our mate is Storm?
1: Miss the laughs, chaos and yarns? Here's what went down with the My Morning Crew this week.
2: This morning, we have got the phone lines open for the Paru police.
3: Yeah.
2: Basically, this is where you can take the chance here to rat out some people that are just doing some dirty behaviour in your life. I ratted myself out. That was weird. I self-confessed to a crime. But basically, I like to enjoy and out myself to leftovers after people have left their table at the restaurant. And the reason being, I just think it's a waste of food. It's like that.
3: Which is crazy work.
2: That half-eaten burger looks really nice.
3: Well, someone's actually texting saying it's never a waste of food if you can take it back home to your cootie, which I understand, but that's not what you're doing.
2: No.
3: You're taking it just to your own plates.
2: I'm just taking it for myself.
3: You
2: can text 3463 0800 win my confess, drop in all the crimes, Paru confessions. Let's go.
3: This one here says, Paru police, I've got a mate who whenever he's sitting and has a pātero, he'll open his legs and whiff it into his face and smell it. He reckons, poor. Every time, but still does it. Come on.
2: Oh my gosh. Let's catch up with Kate all the way down in Kirikirito. More than a Kate. Kate! What's that?
3: What was that, sorry?
4: That's unreal that you eat other people's food.
3: I'm really glad that you called him out just like that.
4: Sorry.
3: Now, who do you want to call the Paru police on?
4: My dad again. Sorry, Dad. Whenever, like, we would wash the linen on a Sunday, he would make us round up the pillows and he would flip the pillowcases inside out and get the lint from the corners and eat it.
2: So we...
3: What?
5: My strange addiction.
3: Eat it. That's not right.
4: The lint from the pillow corners.
3: Okay, that's crazy.
4: He still does it.
3: That is crazy.
2: Okay, you know what's crazy is you calling me out about eating other people's food on the table. Is that your dad eats the lint?
3: Hold on a minute.
4: I'll stay quiet.
2: When was the first time you had discovered this, and how long has dad's obsession with lint been around?
4: Oh, as long as I can remember, honestly.
2: Is this a hereditary thing? Is it run in the family?
4: No, it's not.
2: Was it? Can I read out Shay real quick?
3: Why?
5: Oh, here we go.
3: What have you done?
5: I don't know.
2: Nah, Shay was telling everyone in the office yesterday about how her belly button stinks because she doesn't wash it.
5: No, that's not why it stinks.
3: Why does it stink?
5: Because unfortunately, I don't have a slim tummy, you know. So
3: can't reach.
5: Belly button, not here. Belly slit, yes. So it's always closed. You know?
3: Oh, I see what you're saying.
5: It's always closed, so it gains the moisture, and therefore...
3: Just a damp, moist crevice.
5: It trips, yeah.
2: But surely in your daily shower, you're just like chucking some soap in there, and it's still Paru.
5: Yeah, because it's trapped in the moisture during the day, so maybe it's a little bit of body sweats, maybe it's a little bit of XYZs. That's how mushrooms are grown.
2: Funky.
3: This text actually here is calling you out again, Stormy. It says, did you pick up your socks at the bottom of the stairs and put them in the washing, Storm?
2: You know what? Leave it alone, okay, everybody? I'm sick of being yelled at this morning, and it's only 7 o'clock. But thank you very much, the Paru.

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0: hottest hip hop and R&B. That is Motion Party with Bossman D-Lo, Megan Thee Stallion. Taking it from the My Morning Crew, hanging out with you. I'm just here till 9, going through some good stuff from the last week. Now, we had Shay filling in and we talked about what was your crush in the 2000s, or who was it, I should say.
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2: And now it's the Saturday catch-up with the My Morning Crew.
3: As we all know, I got home yesterday. Very big day for me for some reason. And I had a four-hour nap.
0: Yeah.
3: When I woke up, what did I do? Went and did my favourite pastime, scrolled on TikTok. And I came across this video. And I saw that Jesse McCartney was still doing some random pop-ups here and there across America.
4: My God.
3: And I'm not going to lie, like, in the 2000s, he was in his prime.
0: Yeah,
3: as a little bit, I don't want another pretty face. And to me, he was my Justin Bieber before Justin Bieber we even knew who that was, right? He had the blonde side sweep. Mm-hmm. He had the beautiful blue eyes, the nice skin. He was charming. And I was like, wow.
0: He had quite a cute baby face.
3: Yeah, he did. Mm-hmm. And at the time, I was like, oh my gosh, heartthrob. I'm in love with him.
4: Okay.
3: Saw the TikTok last night and I was like, oh, it's aged like milk.
4: What do you mean he's aged like milk?
3: Like, it doesn't hit anymore, you know? Okay. And maybe that's more so because my taste and my flavours have changed.
0: Well, yeah, you like women now.
3: So maybe those heartthrobs, they're just not hitting like they used to.
4: Yeah, you're off meat now.
0: Yeah.
3: But, you know, I've been sitting doing the My Morning Crew with you guys this whole week, and I haven't really gotten to know, like, who you were as a person in the early 2000s. Who were your heartthrobs?
0: Nice. Okay, my favourite was Tom Welling, who was Clark Kent on Smallville.
4: Yeah.
3: Best Clark Kent.
0: And just him at any awards ceremony with a backwards cap.
4: That's right.
0: He was a baddie, man. He was a baddie.
4: He's him and Michael Rosenbaum, who plays Lex Luthor from that show, they have a podcast about Smallville and they relive all their like filming days and stuff like that. If we're gonna go Smallville,
3: there he is.
4: Oh my God. Yeah,
3: handsome.
0: He was a handsome guy. Hasn't quite aged. Like, he doesn't look bad in his older age. Mm. He's a bit of a silver fox, but I think when he was a bit of everybody when he was younger. Yeah.
4: Kristen Kruick, who used to play the love interest in Smallville.
3: Gorgeous.
4: She was a bit of a crush for me as well.
3: That should have been my telling sign.
4: My main crush, though, I had two, because you wanted to know like real life in reality and some old school ones as well.
3: Mm-hmm.
4: So mine, for the longest time, the early 2000s, it was because of the Genie in a Bottle song and the video clip. Christina.
3: Her and Dirty.
0: Oh my God.
4: Nah, too tainted for me, man. I liked
3: you
4: I
3: liked Genie
4: in the Bottle.
3: The pastel colours.
4: Come on over, baby.
3: Yeah.
4: If you wanted one that was a bit more on the cartoon side,
3: yes, please.
4: It was always for me, Adult Nala.
5: Possible.
3: She turned on me.
4: When she sings.
6: He's holding back, he's hiding.
4: Oh man.
6: What I can't.
4: She gives him this crazy look. I'm like,
0: it's Diego from Ice Age.
4: Yeah.
0: The Sabertooth Tiger.
4: Someone else coming here with me.
0: He had a little sum. Someone texts in. That's Eads texts in. Sally from Cars.
3: Sally from Cars.
4: Okay.
3: Wait, I need to Google that. I've just seen Sally from Cars. I get it, Eads.
4: Yeah, the Porsche.
3: I get
4: it. And she's got a tramp stamp on her boot.
3: You would be looking there.
4: That's where everyone else is looking at your stuff, you man.
0: Stop looking at it, rear end, man.
1: Your Saturday morning catch up with the My Morning Crew.
7: Also, a

0: That is Ever Since He Left Me, the Big Bronx remix, French Montana, Max B, Remy Ma. Taken from the My Morning Crew, hanging out with you, going through the big stuff from the week. This is the last one I'll be playing out, and someone else is going to be taking over after 10 a.m. But if you miss some of the good stuff from the last week, you know, kissing people. How many people have you kissed in your entire life? Can you count that on one hand? Can you count that on two hands? Because we're going to tell you how many people the average person actually kisses.
1: Miss the laughs, chaos and yarns? Here's what went down with the My Morning Crew this week.
2: Let me know if you're above average or you're average, okay? So the average person has kissed over 18 people. A new study says that the average person kisses 18.6 people in their lifetime. The average age for a first romantic kiss was 15. And 39% of people said they played kissing games as teenagers. While people in relationships reportedly kiss their partner an average of 33 times a week. So if you're thinking, wait, 33 times a week? That's nearly 5 kisses a day.
0: Oh, yeah, that's pretty accurate.
3: I'll probably give my wife 33 kisses in a day, to be honest. Like, there's a solid 10 before we leave the house.
0: That's I reckon when I leave, there's maybe like 5.
3: Yeah.
2: Oh, maybe I'm the problem. I do like maybe like 1 on my way out.
0: Just a little, just blow one.
2: Yeah. About
3: from a distance?
2: Yeah.
0: I'm out of here.
3: Okay.
2: Especially since I've been like covering mornings, I don't like to like wake them up. You know?
0: No, I don't care. No, I go, do you like my outfit?
3: Put the light on.
2: All the overhead lights.
0: Pretty much.
2: Well, 18 people.
0: 18, I think, that makes sense. Yeah. Just kissing. You know?
2: Oh, he's counting.
0: Stormy's the only one that would have a below average one, I think, because he's with his high school sweetheart.
3: I think literally 5, with my wife being the last person.
0: Damn.
2: I couldn't even count mine.
0: No, I don't know. Would never close.
2: And there's no shame in that, by the way.
3: These lips have not touched another lip since 2007. 2007.
0: Okay. What about you, Aaron?
3: So I'm only on 5.
0: You're surely well above average. You had an OE.
4: Well, I was in a relationship on the OE, so I didn't make up my kisses there, but I couldn't keep count.
0: No.
4: I wouldn't be able to take it.
0: Yeah. Smooching's is easy. You have a couple of wines and then you end up smooching someone.
2: Yeah. Sometimes even when you're waiting for the Uber home, someone meets you out on the street.
0: You cop another smooch.
3: I live vicariously through everyone else's dating life, essentially, and I find out that a lot of people have hooked up with basically more people than I have in a day than I have in my entire lifetime.
2: Sometimes even in the line into a venue.
0: Damn, yeah. We were talking about all sorts of spots that you might kiss someone when you were younger and, you know,
2: like out in the clubs. In my, like, early 20s,
3: like,
2: you'd
3: meet them in the line and then you just start with...
2: Oh, yeah. There's no harm in asking... Like? Yeah, there's no harm in just asking, you want to make out?
0: You want to kiss?
3: How did you guys used to practice? Nah, I don't know if I want to say the story anymore.
2: Go on. You've opened this.
0: I used my hand. Did you use your hand? Is that what you're going to say?
2: Your wrist?
3: No, you go the other side.
4: Oh, what about for kissing?
3: No. Nice. Oh, you guys were experts from the get-go, were you?
0: Okay, no, but I wasn't trying to like kiss my pillow or something.
3: It wasn't pillow, it's just my wrist.
0: So you were just licking your wrist?
2: Like a cat.
0: That's weird, man.
2: The FBI couldn't get that information out of me.
0: I'm not here to make you feel safe about that one.
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They got it out the mud, baby. 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

My, it is your home of throwback music. That one right there is Don't Lie by Black Eyed Peas. You got me, Kayla, hanging out with you for your My Weekend. So welcome on into the show. Hope everyone is having a good start to your weekend. Going down throughout the show today, though, Danae Aiko, I have woken up and she has blessed us with a brand new album. We're going to be talking that in your next five tracks. We've got a $1,000 travel voucher up for grabs. I'm going to drop those details as well. And my favorite day, it is game day for the Waz. It is all going down this afternoon. We're going to talk that as well. So be sure to lock in. And for right now, we're going to jump back into the music. Young Miami on the way. Spin it. Doja Cat coming up in your next three. Got a bit of a throwback in your next two with some Lloyd. But for right now, some brand new music from Lil Baby. This is Dead Fresh on My.

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0: Wrapping up 30 minutes of music here on My The Hottest Hip Hop and R&B. That is Young Miami Spender. And you got your girl Kayla hanging out with you. So welcome on into the show. If you guys are just locking in right now, we are talking Jhené Aiko. She has blessed us with a brand new album called West Side Whimsy. It's got 20 brand new tracks, whānau, and some of their key features as well. Her key features, sorry. Kendrick Lamar on this track right here called So Good. You look so good. She's got Absol in the mix as well, Tyga, Larry June, and Omar. And honestly, I've been blasting that all morning. It is unreal. It's just what I needed, I feel like. It's so good. But if you guys want to check it out, be sure to do that on Spotify. But you guys can vote for it as well on my.rover.nz with the My Music Lab survey. And just by voting for the music that you guys want to hear, you will be in the draw to win a $1,000 travel voucher. And the winner is being picked on Monday. So be sure to do that. Text music to 463 for the link or hit up my.rover.nz. It's honestly so good. If you guys want some chill music, this one is the one. Jhené Aiko, West Side Whimsy. That's the one. I can't get enough. But whānau, coming up in your next 3 minutes, we've got Lauryn Hill on the way, Kehlani, Bruno Mars, Cardi B as well. And we're going to be talking Wiz. It's all going down today. It is their first round of finals. So let's get into it, and I'll see you guys up in your next three.
1: 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Peep My Lunch Breaks with KFC. 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
14: 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And it's hard to find another shorty like mine.

My, it is your home of throwback music. That one is Chingy and Tyrese. Track is called Pulling Me Back. And it is 10:45 here with Kayla for your My Weekend's Fun. So welcome on into the show. It is an exciting evening. Going down tonight, our Wahs are taking on the Dolphins at Go Media Stadium. This is a qualifying final, so it is their first round of finals. And our fingers and toes crossed for the boys. Make sure you guys are locked in at 6:05 p.m. Get your snacks ready. We're going to send them all the good vibes for their finals round. Oh my gosh, I am so nervous, but I'm so excited as well. And also, kicking off the finals round was the Bunnies. They took on the Newcastle Knights. Unfortunately, that one was an elimination final. The Knights had won that one 20-10. It was a bit of a rough game. A few injuries coming out of that game as well. But up in the Wahs, all the way to the grand final. But carrying over as well, with Cronulla Sharks, they are taking on the North Queensland Cowboys straight after that. And then tomorrow, one of the games I am really looking forward to watching, Penrith Panthers and the Sydney Roosters, going down Sunday night. So be sure to lock in for that. But right now, it is Miss Chloe and Timbaland talking dirty on My.

0: That is Jess Afrin here on My The Hottest Hip Hop and R&B. That is wrapping up 30 minutes of music. Going down in your next 3 minutes, we've got T.I. and Rihanna on the way, some Femi, SZA, Eminem, and so many more tracks to play out. But it is Te Wiki o Te Reo Māori all going down next week, and I want you guys to lock in because the My Morning Crew, they've got something really exciting planned for you guys, so be sure to do that. I'm going to drop those details in your next 15 minutes as well. So I will see you guys up in your next 3 minutes, so be sure to keep it locked here on My.
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0: 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Jumping back into the beats, we've got Armour, Nick Jonas, Lunas. But for right now, this is Brent Faiyaz, Like It Was On Mine.

0: here on My The Hottest Hip Hop and R&B. That one's a brand new track to the playlist, 463 on the text line. I want to know if you guys like that one. But catching up with the My Morning Crew to see what they got up to earlier on in the week. As you know, we've got a very good friend called Rupene, part of the My Whānau. They caught up with him.
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2: 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Out of 10, are you feeling for a Tuesday?
4: Oh,
2: I'm
4: feeling about a 6.
2: Oh, come on, Ruben. What's going on? It's the car, isn't it? It's the car.
4: Nah, because I'm feeling fly like a G6.
0: You guys can catch up with the My Morning Crew from 6 a.m. every single weekday. I believe Nixon is back from Monday as well, which is pretty cool. He's been away for a wee while, so make sure you're there. Welcome him back. You guys can also catch their podcast by texting the keyword podcast at 463, and I can link that to you guys. We've got Sierra up in your next three. I'll see you guys up after then. It's my.
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I think I drive crazy. 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I think I wanna take a ride. It's officially a fan favourite. Straight off Kehlani's chart-topping self-titled album, this is

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Backyard Beats here on My The Hottest Hip Hop and R&B. That is Nesia Mystic. Track is called Nesian Style. What a throwback. But you got Michaela hanging out with you for your My Weekends. Welcome in, Fano. Hey, see, I'm from Texas. Something really cool that I got to do yesterday is I got to go and check out the biggest Kmart in Aotearoa, out in West Auckland at Westgate. And honestly, Fano, it is unreal. This is the first weekend that it's open, so I'm going to assume it is absolutely busy. It's going to be stacked. So one thing I would advise is parking a little bit further away and taking that walk. One, get your steps in, but two, you won't get stuck in that car park either. So be sure to think about your plan, to your exit plan when you're going over there, because it's crazy busy and it is such a beautiful store. But we got Dave and Tems in your next three, Doja Cat in your next two for right now, Beyonce, Money Do, on My.

0: Dave, teaming up with Tims. That is Rain Dance, wrapping up 30 minutes of music here on My. And you got me, Kayla, hanging out with you for your My Weekend Spun. So welcome on into the show. In your next 3 minutes, we're going to be jumping into some music. But quickly, I want to touch on Tims. So I just read an article about her music style. So she goes to say in an interview, "I'm not an Afrobeats artist," and she clarifies her unique sound. So this is a massive conversation in the African music community. If you guys want to check out the article, it's a very good read. She really talks about some deep insights as to why she sings the music that she sings. And as you know, big Tims fan we are over here at My. So again, if you guys want to check it out, Tims 463. We got some Mariah Carey up in your next three. I'll see you guys up after the break. It's My.
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